and welcome to the Garden Party Radio Show on this fine Saturday morning. Myself and John Jenkins are presenting the show live from the studio. Hope you enjoy. Stay with us for 2.5 hours, and we hope it'll be everything you want it to be. Grab yourself a drink and pop along. All right, we have got, what have we got? We're going to open with Don Gibson, "I Can't Stop Loving You."

0: There you go, Don Gibson, and I Can't Stop Loving You, the writer of the classic Sweet Dreams track. Don left us in November of 2003, and he had a string of country hits. So we've just opened up with that, and we're going to continue with another country artist classic. You'll all know this. This is Kenny Rogers.
1: You've painted up your...

0: sakes, turn around.
1: Absolute classic from Kenny Rogers, Ruby, Don't Take Your Love to Town. Often thought of as a Vietnam-related song, but the writer actually wrote it about a fella coming out of the Second World War. Strangely enough, must have involved Japan, I guess. And it was first recorded by Waylon Jennings in 1966. Johnny Darrell recorded it and got to number 9 in the country charts in 67. And Kenny Rogers didn't do it until 1969. Tillis, who wrote the song, Mel Tillis, he actually released it under the name Life's That Way. And then when the album was re-released, it was Life's Turned Her That Way. Oh, I don't know, coming and going here, all these titles. We're going to play a song sent in to us now from Simon Morley, and we've played stuff from Simon before. It's always been good. This is I Feel Better Now.

0: Simon Morley, I Feel Better Now. Simon there sent, well, someone sent that in to us for Simon, and
1: Graham Steele,
0: there you go. And he's had a couple of tracks played on BBC Introducing, which is good, and he writes a lot of stuff. And we have played him a number of times over the last few years, Simon, so good song, I like that one. Good morning, John.
1: Good morning, David. Yeah. Got a beef with Mersey Rail. The board says 9:28 the train's due, but like it gets there at 9:26 and it leaves at 9:27. So I was at the doors. Am I on, by the way? Because I can't hear myself through the headphones.
0: No, you won't. Start again.
2: Yeah. Good morning, David.
0: Good morning, John.
2: Yeah. I've just talked about 10 seconds there. Am I on? I knew I wasn't. Yeah.
0: It's usually better that way.
2: Yeah, I've got a beef with Mersey Rail. They advertise 9:28 the train. So if you get there at 9:26, it's there. 9:27 it leaves. So if you get there at 9:28, I was at the doors. The girl was like going, I can't do nothing about it, you know.
0: Well, once the final shut's happened, that's it, done.
2: Yeah, but they shouldn't tell you that the train's due at 9:28 when it goes at 9:27.
0: Your watch is wrong, John.
2: No, did the board on the station. I would have taken a photograph, shown.
0: Never mind. Okay. Never mind.
2: Mersey Rail.
0: When I get a bus to the station, it often turns up 3 minutes early and goes.
2: Yes, the same thing, yeah. Yeah, it's frustrating, you know.
0: It's just, what's the answer? Get there earlier, maybe?
2: Yeah. Yeah, it is. Yeah, get there
0: earlier. And in the meantime.
2: And then, even then, you'd probably end up.
0: Cancelling it,
2: yeah.
0: Anyway,
3: good morning, everyone.
0: It's good morning, yeah. Yeah, to everyone. And welcome to the garden party.
2: Yeah. So what we have played so far, David?
0: Well, so far we've played Don Gibson, I Can't Stop Loving You.
2: Oh, a great song, yeah.
0: Kenny Rogers, Ruby Don't Take Your Love to Town.
2: That's a good song as well. Although I didn't like it when it came out in the 70s.
0: No, I probably didn't, but I do know. It's very good.
2: Yeah.
0: Written about a fellowship.
2: Paraplegic.
0: Coming out of the Second World War, not Vietnam, as popularly thought. And that was Simon Morley, I Feel Better Now.
2: Yeah, we played Simon Morley quite a few times.
0: So, back to the top of the list. And this fella wrote a song from... Witness Train Station, I think it was once, but it's not that song. This is Simon and Garfunkel. Keep the customer satisfied.

0: some good horns there.
1: Yeah. Have you heard that before?
0: Yeah.
1: Yeah. Yeah. I love that. That was always reminds me of I used to go to my cousins in Norris Green, and he was a year older than me, and he's got an older brother, Alan, and they used to play stuff that because I haven't got any brothers, any people older than me, so I used to get to know a few songs I would never hear. It was a B-side, Bridge Over Troubled Waters, and it was on the Bridge Over Troubled Waters album, but they used to play that song all the time, and I loved it, you know. Down about 1970.
0: Yeah, it's a great song. I mean, Simon and Garfunkel spent years struggling, didn't they? Tom and Jerry and stuff. Didn't really get anywhere. Until Tom Wilson, who also helped produce and turn Dylan electric, got hold of The Sound of Silence.
1: Yeah.
0: And embellished it with guitars and bass and drums and stuff.
1: Yeah, they didn't even know about it. They got a phone call, didn't they, saying your song's number one on the charts or something like that, you know?
0: Yeah, because he's added all this stuff to the original acoustic version.
1: I'm fascinated. I say this quite a bit, really, to people. I do a lot of the open mics, but like in the early 60s, Paul Simon lived in the UK. I think he lived in the same house as people like Sandy Denny or Martin Carfy. And those people, and they used to go to, you know, the folk clubs and exchange songs and play the new songs to each other and stuff like that. And it just fascinates me that, you know, you could go to one of these folk clubs and you could actually watch Paul Simon and Sandy Denny and Martin Carfy and Al Stewart all on this, you know, the same stage, you know, within a few minutes, like, you know. And he brought out an album called The Paul Simon Songbook before Simon and Garfunkel, which is just him. I don't know if many people know that, you know.
0: No, but that's what I mean. They all died a death, didn't they?
1: Yeah.
0: He was living over here when that Sound of Silence was embellished with the electric stuff, and that's why he had to go back.
1: They were giving up on the music, really, you know, until that came about.
0: Well, they weren't working together at that point, so...
1: Yeah, they've gone their separate ways, well, yeah.
0: Which they did often.
1: Yeah, they had a really unusual relationship. I mean, I don't know Paul Simon, so it'd be very unfair for me to say, but what I've read about him is he can be quite difficult.
0: That's one word for it, yeah, from what I've seen.
1: But what does difficult mean? Does it mean that, you know what you want to do, you got your eyes focused on this and anything that isn't, you know, in his mind, good for him, he won't accept, you know?
0: Maybe, yeah.
1: Yeah.
0: But he didn't like the credit Simon and Garfunkel got, did they, when he wrote all the songs? He was a bit touchy about that.
1: Oh, yeah, I remember watching.
0: He was just a singer kind of thing, Garfunkel.
1: You're younger than me, only just like, but...
0: Many years.
1: I always remember watching The Whistle Test and Anne Nightingale interviewing Paul Simon, and she basically said, you know, and the songs, you know, that you two wrote, you know, it was a bit like Lennon McCartney, you know, you write the up-tempo songs and he write the somber ones, and he kind of looked at her and says, I wrote all the songs, he didn't write anything.
0: Yeah.
1: I was just totally embarrassed.
0: Well, she should have done homework.
1: Well,
0: to some degree. But he also lifted the, what was it called? What's that album? The African Rhythms on it, that one. Graceland.
1: Yeah, Graceland.
0: He lifted that idea off someone else, didn't he? They said, I've got this idea of doing... this thing with African Rhythms, and he went, yeah, that sounds good, and he went off and did it first.
1: I mean, there's a lot of stuff around that, you know. Paul McCartney, he went to Nigeria, Lagos, to record Band on the Run, and the local artists there went mad because they thought he was going to be stealing their music, you know. And it wasn't, because it's just nothing on Band on the Run sounds like African. And Paul Simon, he gave credit and brought, you know, there was apartheid was going on at the time, wasn't it, and stuff like that. And people were saying, you know, don't go to South Africa. Well, he went, and a lot of people hated him for it, but he went with the best intentions because he was trying to, you know, make these African
0: break some barriers,
1: musicians, you know, world famous, not world famous, but you know, above the radar so people could actually get to hear them, you know?
0: Yeah. He worked at the Black Musicians, yeah.
1: Yeah.
0: Yeah. All right, then. We are going to jump into...
1: And that was the end of the show.
0: We're going to step...
1: Is anyone still listening?
0: No. There are a few. We'll say hello to them in a minute. Right. This is Steph McLeod and Sky Pearson and a track called Gracious Lord.

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1: Rebirth.
2: And there you go, Steph McLeod and Gracious Lord. We play occasionally play gospel songs, don't we? Religious songs.
3: They slipped through my net, yeah.
2: No, I mean, you know, coming up soon is you know, from the Bristol sessions, I'm going to play something, and there's loads of Carter Family stuff and the old worldly, you know, old country stuff. They get played, you know. Steph McLeod, he says a little bit about himself. He's a singer songwriter and worship leader based in Scotland, and it's Christian music. And that's his belief, you know. I was interested. I've never seen Jesus with a kilt on, though.
3: No.
2: This guy wears a kilt. I wondered if, it'd be interesting if you know, anyone out there who's an artist, Michael Mulligan, if you're listening, do Our Lord with a kilt on and send it to Steph McLeod. He'd probably love it, yeah.
3: Are you sure?
2: Yeah, definitely.
3: That was Steph McLeod and Sky Pearson.
2: Yeah, that was sent in.
3: Gracious Lord, and it's from an album called 12 Lessons in Letting Go.
2: And he's another one whose his website's terrible. It's never up to date. You know, I've come across this a few times where people just haven't updated the website. I don't know whether he's got the time to do it or what, like, but you're looking for information about it, you know, and it's kind of there's nothing on there about this
3: lacking
2: album.
3: Lacking, is it? Yeah.
2: Yeah. So, Steph, if you're listening, update your website, please, mate. Okay.
3: Yeah, there's the latest EP on there is not what we just played.
2: Yeah. Yeah, there's no mention of his new album, yeah.
3: Okay. Indeed.
2: Okay. You need to say 3 Hail Marys and 2 Our Fathers for that.
3: Let's press on. Alfred G. Carnes.
2: Oh, I love this.
3: Yeah, what's it called, John?
2: It's called Days of My Childhood Plays. Now, I've just finished reading a book about the Bristol Sessions, which is commonly known as the Big Bang of country music. It's where this guy, Robert Pears, he got everyone together to record all these songs in a place called Bristol, which, believe it or not, the main road, if you're actually in the main road in Bristol, on the left-hand side is Virginia, and on the right-hand side of the road is Tennessee. So there's two states that actually meet on this road, so which is fascinating anyway in itself. But yeah, he got all the people together. So Jimmy Rogers and the Carter family, that's where they first kind of done their recordings, and it started, obviously, what we would commonly known as country music, being known. I mean, it always existed, but it just wasn't commercially available to such a degree as it was in those days. This is a guy that was there. He's part of the Bristol. I just love this. It's one of the songs I just really like from the box set that I got of 5 CDs, and it's like 6 hours worth of music that Lynn had to listen through.
3: Like it or
2: not. You're going, oh no, and we have to play it 3 times as well, so it's like 18 hours. So, but yeah, I'm sure she enjoyed it in the end before she killed herself.
3: Stop it. This is Alfred G. Carnes, Days of My Childhood Plays.

0: There you go. Days of My Childhood Plays from Alfred G. Carnes from 2012. Well, obviously it wasn't, but that's when the Bristol Sessions Volume 2 came out.
1: Yeah, I think it might have been released before then.
0: Somewhat.
1: Yeah. 1927 was when they were recorded. And then the second session was 1928.
0: No, I like stuff like that now. I wouldn't have done 20 years ago or whatever.
1: You know, I tried to get some crowdfunding for an album and I didn't get it, sadly. My next album's going to be like that. Me and the guitar.
0: Won't be that good.
1: The thing is, he'd never had a mobile phone in those days, did he, to record himself? That's in the proper studio.
0: In mono. Single track. Yeah. All right, we've got... Danny Nichols up next, British born, Nashville based.
1: You're going to give some messages out? Because I've just looked at my phone, there's people saying hello here, you know.
0: I know. I keep saying I'll do it in a minute, but...
1: Yeah, well, people are going
0: to
1: be...
0: Well, do you want to do it now?
1: Yes, okay, so let's have a look who we got, who's tuned in.
0: Good morning to Mike Howarth.
1: Good morning, Mike. And he says, can you please mention that my album is now available to listen to on Spotify and Amazon Music? The album's called... Moments in Time, isn't it?
0: It is. I was going to do that seamlessly when we actually play Mike on the radio.
1: Oh, well, give him more than one play. More than one, plug.
0: Yeah, whatever.
1: we're all right.
0: Mike Mulligan?
1: Yeah, he doesn't do blasphemy.
0: No.
1: He does. God.
0: And who else?
1: Good morning, Lynn. And Ian Good morning, Ball. Lynn. Good morning, Anne Radcliffe. And Ian's asked for a special request.
0: Which you can't have, by the way.
1: Yeah, we can't find it on the system.
0: Yeah, we haven't got it on the system. We've had a hunt through. It's not there, I'm afraid. Yeah.
1: And if people want to know what it is, it's all for ASCII.
0: So some of you will be glad we can't find it.
1: The B-song?
0: It was to match up with Ian's harvesting of his honey from his beehives.
1: Oh, great. Okay.
0: Lovely. That's good, yeah. Fantastic. It's a popular thing these days, isn't it? Oh, Anne-Marie's listening as well.
1: Oh, good morning, Anne-Marie.
0: And I'm sure someone else is. That's it. That's the complete...
1: Well, that's the only ones on our...
0: That's the complete number of listeners. It's not really. These are the ones that let us know they're listening.
1: Yeah, because we have a WhatsApp group.
0: Anne Radcliffe, did you say Anne, yeah?
1: Yeah, I've said good morning to Anne, yeah.
0: Yeah.
1: I got her album. She sent me the album, which is fabulous. And it's... The packaging is really, really good. I forgot the name. I've got it written down somewhere. I'll have to check it out again. Well done, man. Really nice
0: looking
1: package.
0: Looking forward to hearing that then.
1: Yeah. It's great. I mean, I still buy CDs. I know people don't buy them. People stream off. Speaking of buying CDs, you got my Mike Howarth album?
0: I have, yeah.
1: Have you got it with you?
0: I'll have a look. I might have brought yours with me.
1: Okay, that's great.
0: Because Mike did his album launch last Friday.
1: Yeah.
0: Not yesterday, but the week before, which was a great night, actually. Really good, enjoyed it. And you got a CD with the ticket.
1: Wasn't able to go.
0: So I picked John's and Lynn's up and then forgot to give them to him when I saw him on Sunday because John wasn't able to make it. But I think I've got them with me today.
1: Yeah. And I will have a word, Mike, when I see you, explain why I wasn't able to go.
0: Okay. All right, then. So, good morning to Tez in Berlin as well.
1: Oh, good morning, Tez in Berlin.
0: She did ask what happened to John. He's here now.
1: I'm here, yeah.
0: He's here.
1: I've been rambling for the last 20 minutes or so.
0: Yeah, she asked before you arrived.
1: Oh, right, okay.
0: Yeah. All right, we've got Danny Nichols up next, who, as I said, is British-born, Nashville-based, it was a soulful blend of Americana, folk and roots music has earned acclaim on both sides of the Atlantic.
1: Yeah, I've seen her a few times.
0: And so it should. She's really good. If you don't know her, this is her. Danny Nichols, Freewheel.

0: excellent Danny Nichols and Free Wheel.
1: Yeah, she's really good. It's funny, you know, because the garden party show that we put on for Dean Owens, we haven't actually spoke about that, have we, since we...
0: I have. All right. I think, yeah.
1: Yeah. Well, we haven't.
0: No, we haven't.
1: On the air, you know.
0: I don't think so.
1: I mean, anyone out there who might be aware what we're trying to do, we've done an open mic in a place called the Denby Castle in Liverpool, which is in Hackens Hay. And we got to six. The last one was the third Tuesday of the month, so it was about 10 days ago or something like that. But sadly, because it was poorly attended, and upstairs was really, really quiet, and there was football on, the barman come downstairs complaining about the noise. So normally it's the other way around. Normally we can't hear ourselves because of the quizzes and stuff like that. So we got a message from the manager saying, you know, this is not working. So we've had to kind of had to stop it, sadly. But I felt we'd done really well.
0: Well, it's very hard to keep open mics going. So it's you know, the management made a decision. That's fair enough. That's
1: yeah.
0: They thought so. We're looking for a new venue.
1: Yeah. So we wanted to kind of put, you know, some proper gigs on for people. So we asked Dean Owens, who was on tour, and I was going to ask Danny Nichols. Would she be interested? It was one of the ones. This is why I'm mentioning this, because we just played Danny Nichols, because she's looking for dates, or she was looking for dates.
0: I wondered where that came from.
1: Yeah. So sadly, at the moment, we've got no home. Although we need to go on a recce, don't we? Really, we need to. I've written a list of about 25 places, either on the Whittle or in Liverpool, to check out. To work out what you think might be the most suitable place, and then approach them places to see whether they're willing to let us do what we need to do.
0: Indeed, yeah.
1: So, so 25 pubs to visit, that's a big pub crawl.
0: It is, if you try it in one night, yeah.
1: Yeah, well, I wouldn't...
0: One afternoon.
1: Just pop in, walk in and out, that's all you're doing. You just look at it, you know.
0: Yeah, yeah.
1: Yeah. So
0: Danny Nichols hasn't got any gigs planned at the moment, but anyway,
1: not in the UK. She's got some in
0: nothing coming
1: Ohio.
0: Up here.
1: Yeah. She's got some in Ohio. But yeah, that Dean Owens gig was great, wasn't it?
0: It went very well. Dean was on good form, and lots of good songs and lots of anecdotes.
1: Yeah, and from a you know, we are we'd like to think we are artists ourselves, and he showed us kind of a very high level of what he wants from a sound check. He was normally, when I've been up there, you know, if you can hear yourself sing, and you can hear yourself on the monitor, and you can hear your guitar, and you can hear other people around you sing, then I'll go with that. Like, but he was about an hour working me. Can you put the guitar up here? Can you try this? Can you do that? Can you blah, blah.
0: It was only him and I could tell.
1: I know, yeah. It was, and it was really good, you know.
0: Yeah, it was. Yeah,
1: yeah. So it was very professional.
0: Yeah. Lovely guy as well.
1: Yeah, very, very, very nice guy, and super talented.
0: Yes. Yes, got some great albums. Got a dozen albums out. Just working on the 13th.
1: Yeah.
0: And mostly recorded in the States. The last one I think was in Italy.
1: Yeah.
0: So yeah.
1: I think the next one's. An Italian recording as well.
0: I think,
1: you know?
0: It is, yeah, yeah, I think it is. All right, do you need more music?
1: Yeah.
0: Okay, this is a song called Rake. It's by Alila Diane and Alila Diane and Alina Harding. And the song's called Rake. Sent in to us, I think.
1: No, it isn't.
0: Isn't it?
1: No, I picked it.
0: You picked it?
1: Yeah.
0: Well, you didn't tell me what was sent in, what wasn't, so I was only guessing. You didn't?
1: I have. You've got the email in the WhatsApp.
0: I couldn't see it.
1: Oh, David.
0: I couldn't see it. I just saw the songs and the titles and didn't appear to have the scent or whatever in it. Okay. Yeah. Whatever. John likes this, so he put it in. That's fair enough.
1: I like it a lot.
0: Okay. It's actually from a while ago, in 2010. So, yeah, I guess you did find it. Okay. It is.

0: Aleela Diane, Alina Harding. That was a song called Rake.
1: Yeah, that's a Townes Van Zandt song, which is a song that tells the story of an aging, broken man looking back on his wild and reckless youth when he lived like a rake, which is a fashionable, wealthy man who squandered his money on immorality. And it's been also been covered by Steve Earle and Sufjan Stevens, amongst other people.
0: Well, well, yeah. If you fancy seeing Aleela Diane, don't know about Alina Harding, but Aleela Diane, she's playing the Stoller Hall in Manchester on Friday, October the 2nd.
1: Yeah, she's great. Next week. I've got a couple of albums for you, actually. Yeah.
0: There you go. Stoller Hall's a good venue. Paul Grayston, who's listening in on his train somewhere to London, that's why I've been to the Stoller Hall, I think, a few times, because with Paul, although I may have been to see some country stuff with Anne-Marie as well. Yeah. It's a good venue. All right. What we got now?
1: Yeah, she's also playing St. Luke's and in Glasgow.
0: Yeah. Oh, yeah, saw the Glasgow one, yeah.
1: Yeah, that's a great place. I went there to see Amanda Shires, you know.
0: Was that where you went for that?
1: Yeah. It's a great venue, yeah.
0: All right. We got Starry-Eyed and Laughing next.
1: You picked this one.
0: And Lady Came from the South.

0: Yeah, I really like that, David. That reminded me a bit of Midley and Crosby, Stills and Nash. Starry-eyed and laughing.
1: Yeah, no, I like that, yeah. From the early 70s. They were together 73 to 76.
0: Yeah, how'd you come across them?
1: I think they just popped up on the back of playing some other stuff on Spotify,
0: yeah,
1: to be honest.
0: Good thing, yeah.
1: And, yes, and they ended their tenure as a band in 76 under the name of Starry Eyed. They dropped the Unlaughing.
0: Yeah.
1: Two albums, three Peel sessions, and a US tour before it all came to an end. And Starry Eyed and Laughing came from a lyric in a Dylan song, just so you all know.
0: Yeah.
1: So, yeah, so that was a... Yeah, I really like them, and I'm going to listen to more of them, I think.
0: Okay.
1: If I remember.
0: Very good.
1: But, yeah, definitely nice stuff. I like to put something from the 70s in, and...
0: I do as well.
1: Usually, I know, yeah, we both do, but... I usually pick something like Creedence Clearwater Revival or something, and this was... This stood out, went, ooh, what's that?
0: A new one on me.
1: Yeah. Yeah, so, on me, until the other day. All right, then, so now we've got...
0: Can I just go back to Alelia Diane? I actually done a review of a new album.
1: It's okay.
0: For American Highways magazine, I do odd reviews every now and again.
1: Say they're odd.
0: Yeah.
1: They don't.
0: I highly recommended a last album, so...
1: All right, there you go. Okay. Where were we? Florence Somerville.
0: Yeah, now, I've come across Florence when we went to...
1: Italy?
0: No, went to play... she's Jimmy Somerville's daughter.
1: Okay.
0: No, she isn't.
1: That's unlikely. not that unlikely, but, you know.
0: Yeah. When we've done the UK Country Music Awards 2 weeks ago... in the East Midlands. Pardon me. This song won the Song of the Year.
1: Okay.
0: So I thought I'd stick it in. She was by far the best, you know, on the night after us.
1: Of course, you've got to say that, haven't you?
0: No, actually, a bloke got in touch with me and said we were the best on the night, you know, which obviously doesn't say much for the UK awards.
1: Can't say that. Yeah, I can't say that.
0: No, I'm just joking. Don't take nothing serious. She was very good. Yeah, and she's only 21. She's very talented. I think she's one of these people that is going to be like, Jade Elliwell and Kezia Guild, you know, kind of.
1: Yeah.
0: You'll see a name bandied around quite a bit, you know, going forward.
1: And hopefully something clicks and takes off, yeah?
0: Yeah.
1: All right, then, let's hear it. Florence Somerville and...
0: I'll Be Your Best Broken Heart.

0: There you go.
1: There you go, the wonderful Florence Somerville. I always get a croaky voice when I'm in here with you. I don't know what it is. You must be allergic to you.
0: Suspect that's true.
1: Yeah. Yeah, that's a great song, though. Really good. Excellent. And she was very good on the night in the UK Country Music Awards thing, which was 2 weeks ago now. God, time flies. But we had a great time, David. You couldn't make it. You would have been there playing along up there. But they looked after us, and we were like the penultimate act on. And we went down really well. And a lot of people came up to us and, you know, like, really giving us a lot of praise and that. Even the guy who runs it, like, he was like, he's got a UK country station. I can say this because he won't be listening. He's got a UK country, and he says, "I hate country music." No, he didn't say I. He said, "I much prefer the Americana stuff to country." And it was great, you know. So they played three songs. They recorded the show and they played three songs on the radio, the UK country radio,
0: yeah,
1: a couple of days ago, and it was repeated last night. And it sounds all right, you know. It's we obviously only had a few practices, so you know, new people coming in for the people like yourself and that, you know, who are irreplaceable. I've got to say that.
0: You don't have to say that.
1: No, okay, all right, you are replaceable then. So yeah, it was great, really good. Long day though. Carl Paddy drove us there, drove us back. Had to drop us all off at the end, and including Chris, who lives in Southport. So,
0: gosh,
1: people got into bed about between 4 and 5 in the morning, I think, something like that.
0: That's a lot of driving for Carl,
1: and it was really expensive for me. I have to fork out, hire a van and petrol and all that stuff that goes with it, you know.
0: Indeed, yeah,
1: so, you know, yeah,
0: as long as you enjoyed yourself.
1: I did, yeah. Very good, yeah.
0: And so made some contacts and things. Yeah.
1: Well, I mean, people, I don't know. You don't know these things, do you? You don't know what things lead to, if anything, you know.
0: No.
1: But this girl, Florence Somerville, going back to her and less of me and stuff like that, I'm just looking on her Facebook page. She's got, like, all these reels, you know, if anyone that does Facebook,
0: yeah,
1: whatever. But what she's got, which I haven't seen for many people, is she's got, like, her name is kind of like a logo, and it looks really professional the way it's set out. So that's something, if anyone's thinking out there who's like Mike and that, looking at promoting the stuff, is maybe have a think about the presentation.
0: Yeah, so the name always looks the same.
1: Yeah. That's kind of thing, you know. I'm quite impressed with this myself, so I'm going to nick the idea from her.
0: Well, not, although, not the same logo.
1: No, I'm not going to use Florence Somerville for my stuff, but I'm definitely going to think of something like a logo. Yeah, okay.
0: I'm just going to play something now that I've forgotten to rename, so I don't know what it is, but I can't find something else. So we are going to see what comes out.
1: Explain that again.
0: When I put the show together,
1: yeah,
0: I mean, we both put it together, but when I've recorded them, put them into MP3s, this one I've not renamed, so I've no idea what song it is, but there is one missing that should be next, so I'm gonna chance it and see if that's it. If okay. It's I might stop it very quickly otherwise.
1: But it's probably you singing in the bath.
0: I know, yeah. Well, if it is, I'll stop it very quickly.
1: Yeah,
0: but otherwise enjoy this one. It's called 2609221659914. So
1: all right.
0: It's not really, but that's what the file name is.
1: It's a cover version, is it?
0: I don't know, let's see. I'm thinking it might be Mike Howarth, actually. And if it's not, I don't know what's happened to it. So there's an outside chance from Mike's new album, Moments in Time. Here's the track. But I can't remember the title of because it's not written in front of me.

0: go. That was Mike Howarth indeed from his new album, Moments in Time.
1: Very good.
0: And I'm Not Blue.
1: Yeah, yeah, he's red.
0: Nice song. Yeah. These are red, yeah, that's true.
1: Yeah. I like the piano on that.
0: Yeah, very nice.
1: And can't remember who the pianist is. You have to be careful saying that, don't you? But I think John Lawton recommended a piano player.
0: That's right, yes.
1: Yeah, so whoever it is, it's very good. And a really nice song, yeah. Which I'm not able to play because you forgot the CD again.
0: I did forget them. I thought they were in my bag and they're flipping not. So,
1: no. Okay. I'm sure you sell them on eBay.
0: I did. You're not getting one.
1: Well done, Mike.
0: Yeah.
1: If you're still listening.
0: Yeah, yep. And if you're not, tough.
1: And if you're not listening, well done, Mike.
0: Yeah. We'll be playing more off that CD in the next few weeks.
1: Yeah.
0: Right.
1: But just don't forget to send us the money.
0: Well, for buying the CDs.
1: for playing the stuff.
0: All right, then. So we've got Iron and Wine up next.
1: We have. I picked this.
0: Featuring Anne With Her. And it's a single called... What's it called, John?
1: I don't know.
0: Robin's Egg.
1: Robin's Egg, of course it is, yeah. Yeah, I've lost my bit of paper. Even though
0: as well as your mind.
1: Yeah.
0: Yeah, me too. Me too.
1: Lists of stuff, you know.

0: Iron and Wine featuring I'm With Her.
1: Yeah, I love that.
0: And a track called Robin's Egg.
1: Yeah. He's great, Iron and Wine. It's one bloke. I can't remember his real name, but yeah, Robin's Egg. Nothing to do with Robin's Nest, by the way. Remember the TV show?
0: No, that's before that.
1: Yeah, Richard O'Sullivan.
0: Oh, was it after that? Yeah, the egg's now there. Samuel Irvin Beam.
1: Yeah.
0: Iron and Wine. And he's an American singer-songwriter.
1: Yeah.
0: 8 studio albums, several EPs and singles.
1: Yeah, and he's, well...
0: And he's from Chape in South Carolina.
1: Yeah. There have you ever watched by him?
0: No, I have heard stuff by him, because we have played him before.
1: Yeah.
0: So that's all. Yeah, nice that, I like that.
1: I like that, yeah. I like that a lot, yeah.
0: We are going to go back in time a little here.
1: Yeah.
0: I think this is probably off one of Johnny Cash's...
1: I won't give the song away, but
0: Christian LPs, of which you made quite a few, actually.
1: Yeah, I won't give the song away, but this was played last night at St. Bridget's, the open mic. Yeah, and it was fantastic, I've got to say. Glyn Jones, who is a really nice person, a lovely songwriter as well, he was saying, he was playing it in... because he's part of the crew who set the, you know, the sound up and all that, like, and he was playing it, and there's an old duo called the Sprouts, who Ian, I can't remember his wife's name, I think it's Kay, one plays, he normally plays guitar and she plays an accordion, but he had a dulcimer with him last night.
0: Oh yeah.
1: And there's another guy who played flute, so apparently before anyone got there, he was playing it and they joined in, and he decided to do it off the hoof. Yeah, last night. And the dulcimer, what a great sound it is. And a really, really lovely version, you know, it was the best thing all night.
0: Excellent, yeah. Right, okay.
1: It's a great song, Tim Harden.
0: This is from the album Hello, I'm Johnny Cash, actually, from 1970.
1: Yeah.
0: And you probably know the song. It's Johnny Cash and June Carter Cash, his missus. Yeah, here he goes.

0: There you go, Johnny Cash, June Carter Cash, If I Were a Carpenter. There you go.
1: Was that you knocking on the door or something?
0: Yeah, that's right, yeah.
1: Oh, was that the carpenter making some furniture?
0: It was the
1: furniture?
0: Carpenter, making some furniture, that's right.
1: Okay.
0: Yeah, I was watching last night, just reminded me, it's got nothing to do with them particularly, but obviously has in a way, watching a thing on YouTube about Nick Lowe.
1: Oh, yeah.
0: And he's had some ups and downs over the years. And he married Colleen Carter, who was June Carter's daughter, Johnny Cash's stepdaughter.
1: Yeah.
0: And there's one point in his life when he was, there's a few points, when he was drinking too much and he was on the bones of his backside, he was broke. He'd divorced from Colleen Carter. And I think he might have lived in America, I'm not sure, but anyway, he was broke.
1: Yeah.
0: And he suddenly got a PRS check through. And it was from the bodyguard, I think. Soundtrack record.
1: Yeah.
0: Curtis Stigers had done a version of What's So Funny About Peace, Love and Understanding.
1: Oh, yeah, yeah.
0: And he's understood to have got about $1 million out of it.
1: Blimey.
0: And it wasn't even in the film, I don't think. I think it was just on the soundtrack.
1: Right, okay.
0: Yeah, but it sold millions, so, yeah.
1: Yeah, there's hope for us, yeah.
0: Nice one if you can get it.
1: Yeah, I'm going to have to work on that, yeah.
0: He also wrote a song, The Beast in Me, which it took ages to finish, and he wrote it for Johnny Cash, about Johnny Cash, and then he realised it might be actually about himself.
1: Yeah.
0: And once he thought it was about himself, he went off and he finished the song. It took him ages to write. Johnny Cash kept saying, "Have you finished that song yet?" So yeah, I've heard the Johnny Cash version. I do know that.
1: Yeah,
0: and it was written for him.
1: I bought. Your mate bought Nick Lowe's first EP, which came out, I think, on Stiff Records, called
0: so
1: Bowie.
0: Goes,
1: no, Bowie.
0: Bowie.
1: Yeah. Yeah, it was an EP because David Bowie brought out an album called Low.
0: Brilliant.
1: Yeah, so his EP was called Bowie. And then So It Goes, the album, I got that, or I think it's Jesus of Cool or something like that, you know?
0: Yeah.
1: I got that when it came out back in the end of the 70s, yeah. When Sound of Breaking Glass on it, you know?
0: Yeah.
1: Good album, yeah.
0: Great producer, just let him bash it out. So he did it.
1: Yeah.
0: And it worked a treat.
1: And
0: first five albums.
1: Yeah, him and Dave Edmonds, Rockpile.
0: Yes.
1: They had a really good band.
0: Well, they backed each other on tour, didn't they? And then they actually did put one album out.
1: Yeah. I actually met Nick Lowe. I've got a photograph of me and him.
0: Have you?
1: At the Americana UK Festival a few years ago when I was there. Yeah. Yeah.
0: Oh, right. Okay. I was just looking to see what songs were on the Bowie EP, but I can't. Oh yeah, track listing. Born a Woman, originally done by Sandy Posey. Shape That Rat, Mary Provost, and Endless Sleep.
1: Mary Provost, I remember that one, yeah.
0: Yeah, I do. All right then.
1: There you go,
0: we are going to move on with, I've never heard of these. What's this next one, John?
1: Wolf Alice.
0: Yeah.
1: The up and coming band. Mate, absolutely. They're supporting Olivia Rodrigo when I was in America on tour. So, you know, it's. I think they've probably. That's the biggest thing in the career, because Olivia Rodrigo is like nearly as big as Taylor Swift these days.
0: I think I've heard the name. That's as much as I know.
1: You probably like her. She's very. You know, if you didn't know, you go, oh, is that Taylor Swift?
0: Well, if you start sounding like someone else, you don't usually make it that big, do you? But anyway.
1: But she's massive. And Wolf Alice have got the support, so they're doing exceptionally well. And this is a song which was recorded with a couple of other songs for their last album, The Clearing. And because it didn't kind of fit with the sound of the album, they've just put the three songs out as an EP. And this is the third release, and I absolutely love this. And this shows off Ellie Roswell, who is the singer, but like, I wouldn't say the main, because they're all very close, they're all very talented. But she, her side of the family are Irish, and she grew up playing whistle, you know, Irish whistle and stuff like that. And she's got a lot of folk influences. They started off as a folk duo, believe it or not. So this has probably come from that, I would imagine. Anyways, called Hit the Sky.

0: There you go, Wolf Alice, Hit the Sky.
1: That. Yeah. Any like that one?
0: It's all right. I don't mind it. Yeah, it's jolly enough. Yeah,
1: it's great. Yeah. I love the line. There's a line like, "You just if the world serves you lemons, you just twist them in the martini glass." Very clever.
0: There's lots of variations on that kind of.
1: Yeah, I mean, lyrically, they're a great band. The lyrics are fantastic. It's funny, you know, on Facebook there's a Wolf Alice fans page, and there's a guy that runs it called Keith Webb, and. He was inviting people to write about Wolf Alice, so I sent something to him, and he was quite pleased with it. And I got talking to him, and he says he's mates with Ellie's dad.
0: Right.
1: And I said, oh, he must be absolutely, you know, really proud of the success and stuff like that. And obviously they are, you know. They're all like, if you don't follow them, but I do. And if you look at videos on Instagram or YouTube or something like that, you know, 12 or 13 years ago, there's one but it's like an open mic. It's like as if they turned up at the corn market, you know, and it's like, you know, it's that kind of thing where like you look at them there and you can see the progression, the way they look and, you know, where they are now. It's unbelievable, really, you know, having that kind of I can't think of anyone else other than people that have made it who, and then they start showing things from the past in films, like documentaries. But this is where it's like kind of recorded in real time, you know. It's really fascinating. And there was a girl in the band when they started, as well as Ellie, Sarah Clary. And I was telling John Lawton in the studio, John is a producer in Crosstown Studios, you know, I'm really into this band Wolf Alice. And he says, my neighbour was in Wolf Alice. I said, what? I said, yeah, she's, her name's Sarah, and she was like mates of Ellie. And she lives next door to John now, lives in Liverpool. She's something like some kind of, I think she works in medicine or education or something like that. It's really strange, you know.
0: Yeah.
1: Yeah. Anyway, okay.
0: Anyway, you mentioned Olivia Rodrigo.
1: Yeah.
0: Paul Grace just reminded me. Cool. She's the girl who did a song that lifted a bit of Pump It Up, and everyone was telling Elvis to sue her for the songwriting credits, and Elvis said, I'm not doing that. Because he took it off. He nicked part of it off Bob Dylan, so.
1: Yeah. Yeah.
0: It all goes around, he said, and I'm not, you know.
1: What's the song that you ripped off?
0: I can't Pump It Up, but I can't remember what her song is.
1: I'll Google it.
0: It's got a bit of the bass line. Yeah.
1: I mean, it's some Motown stuff in it, you know.
0: But yeah, and Nick Lowe, when you mentioned before about Bowie put out Lowe.
1: Yeah.
0: So obviously Nick Lowe is spelled Lowe.
1: Yeah.
0: And the album's called Lowe. So Nick Lowe's Bowie is Bowi. You missed the E at the end.
1: Yeah.
0: So it's quite clever.
1: Yeah.
0: I think.
1: It was at the time, yeah. Did you not know about that now?
0: No, I didn't. No. Oh, no. Okay. No.
1: Glad,

0: I don't know if I heard about it or not.
1: Yeah.
0: Can't remember. Pass me by anyway.
1: Yeah. My mate bought it. I think it's probably worth a few bob now, actually. You know.
0: Right, yeah, yeah.
1: Probably scarce, yeah.
0: Indeed. All right, we got Caitlin Gilligan now.
1: I picked this. In fact, she's a, when I say she's a local artist, she's actually from Scotland, but she's based in Liverpool, and she's, you know, Callum from, I can't remember the band, him and the other girl, Jenny, Limerence.
0: Oh, yeah.
1: Yeah, so Callum from Limerence, this is his sister, and she's doing fantastic, this girl. I mean, the songs are brilliant, and she's playing Liverpool quite a bit, you know, and I desperately want to go and see her. In fact, I bought a ticket for her, but we didn't go, as usual, for whatever reason. So she's playing on in sometime in December, I think. I'll look up the dates.
0: Look it up. Yeah. This is...
1: But I've picked two songs. They're unusual for me to, you know, local artists. I've picked two songs from the same artist.
0: I saw that. I thought, what's going on here? I thought I'd made a mistake because I was falling asleep trying to sort them out and ended up with all kinds of messes on here and eventually sorted it out. But there was two Caitlin Gilligan songs in there.
1: Yeah, she's doing St. Mary's Creative Space in Chester on the 3rd of October, and she's doing in December at Prohibition, Friday the 4th.
0: That's where I've seen it live,
1: yeah.
0: Okay, Caitlin Gilligan, and this is a Wild Goose Chase.

0: There you go, Wild Goose Chase. That's from an EP of five tracks, which is called Field Recordings, Volume 1. And it's a really good idea. You know, this is what I'm talking about, Alan, what's his name? Alfred G. Kahn's track earlier on. It's recorded straight to cassette by Tom Blackwell at Trent Street Norton on the 8th of July. So play another one later on, which is a vocal song. But yeah, she's done a recording just there, singing onto a cassette. And put
1: kind
0: it
1: of like the guy who went out into the fields in the southern states and yeah. recorded the slaves singing stuff.
0: Yeah.
1: Kind of like that, I suppose. All right.
0: So she plays guitar, vocals and banjo, you know, obviously very talented. Speaking of banjo playing... Chris Jones, he plays the banjo. Well, then again, he plays everything, doesn't he?
1: Plays mandolin, a lot of things.
0: Bass,
1: Yeah, indeed.
0: I've seen a little video of him playing the banjo, and I thought, oh, great, I'm going to have to get him to play on something.
1: Utilise him.
0: Yeah.
1: Good to be useful, isn't it, Chris?
0: Chris, he's amazing. Last week when we played, or a couple of weeks ago when we played on the stage, he went mad, you know, as he always does. Anyone's ever seen Chris Jones play? He doesn't keep still.
1: No, he's dancing around. Dancing.
0: Yeah, he was dancing around, and I thought, blimey, you know, there was a woman that was one of the DJs for UK Country Radio. It's called Nutty Nora, and I introduced Chris as Nutty Chris. And I said, it felt like it was like an earthquake on the stage. It was like the stage was shaking with him dancing around, you know. He was great.
1: Yeah.
0: And even the compass said, I'd let you play another one, but I think the bass player needs to lie down.
1: No, we'll keep going all night.
0: Yeah.
1: All right, we've got a song called Old History now, and it's Morgan Wade and John Paul White.

0: I love that song. Great stuff. Only heard it a few times. Morgan White, John Paul White, and Old History.
1: Yeah, John Paul White. He was in Civil War.
0: Yeah,
1: the duo.
0: Yeah,
1: I've got an album by him, but I haven't played it yet. Picked up in the charity shop for a quid, which I believe it's pretty good. You know,
0: all right, lovely. Yeah, I've seen Morgan Wade a couple of times.
1: Yeah,
0: just there on the guitar, I think, both times. Yeah.
1: It's funny, there's certain names, you think Morgan's a bloke's name, but it isn't, obviously. And we had Steph before, he was a bloke, the Scottish guy.
0: That's right, yeah.
1: You think that's a woman's name?
0: Yeah. All right. We've got TV pins now.
1: This is sent in.
0: Sent in to us.
1: Yeah.
0: And there are many of these, I'm sure, but this is just one version of love.

0: Yo TV Pins and Version of Love. I like that.
1: Yeah, yeah, describe it as heritage music, you know. A blend of heritage.
0: Indie rock bridges prog pop, new wave, West Coast Americana with a distinctively British alt rock songwriting style. Mm. What was that message just came through then? Just let me look. Let me look. Anne-Marie thought it sounded like Taylor Swift's The Story of Us. Yeah, I could hear that. Yeah. Interesting. But yeah, they sound nice and poppy. I like that.
1: Yeah. Okay.
0: I can do...
1: And do pop.
0: Pop all day long. Yeah. That kind of pop. All right. We've got Nine Barrow up next, John.
1: We have, yeah. This is sent in. Try and keep some folk music in the show. Names in the Sky is called.
0: And it's from the album The Hour of the Blackbird.
1: Yeah.

0: There's Nine Barrow and Names in the Sky.
1: Love that. That's gorgeous. That's from an album called The Hour of the Blackbird, and it's some of their most popular songs from their previous four albums, but it's recorded with a choir, St. Paul's Choir. Really nice idea.
0: Yeah, nice.
1: Yeah, interesting getting them into Thought Enough for this club, wouldn't it?
0: Might have to forego the choir.
1: Yeah.
0: All right. Next up, a lad who's got a brand new album out. The album's Running Around the Sun. It's his fourth album. And it's Liverpool's Jamie Webster, who's sort of semi-official singer for Liverpool FC. Followed him around Europe and being sort of a musician playing out there over the European journeys. Described as English folk, British folk rock and acoustic folk, so he gets on this show apart from being local. You could argue he's indie, but either way, I've grown to really like him in the past few months. Saw him a few months back and he was great. This is off his new album. This is a track called VAT.

0: Jamie Webster, VAT, from his album Running Around the Sun.
1: Do you think that turned to some of the people like Amazon?
0: Who knows? Yeah. Who knows? It's quite gentle, that one, wasn't it?
1: Yeah.
0: Without the guitars and stuff. Nice bit of cello. Yeah. He's from Norris Green, Mike Howth's original area.
1: All right, okay. Yeah. Norris Green.
0: Yeah. All right, then. We got...
1: I've written a song with Norris Green in.
0: Like some American city, but you got Norris Green.
1: No, it's there was a challenge to write a song about a famous person, so I wrote a song about Monica Bellucci, and the line goes something like, you know, she was a star of the silver screen or something. I can't remember the words exactly. Came from Italy, not Norris Green.
0: She came from a country, not a little town in Liverpool. Yeah. All right, we got Phil Hodges next. I'll move it on quickly. We got Phil Hodges, John Kettle, Mary Hell. It's not Mary Hell, it's John Kettle from Mary Hell. Phil Hodges and John Kettle, The Thresher.
1: The Thresher.

0: The Men They Couldn't Hang's Phil Hodges and John Kettle from Merry Hell there with The Thresher.
1: Yeah, I like that. That's from an album, The Songs of Phil Ox. And they're going to be playing Thornton Up Village Club on the 9th of November, 2024.
0: Right. 2024, very good.
1: Yeah, I just looked at it and as I was saying, I'm going, oh, that was 2 years ago.
0: The two of them got together remotely during COVID as Phil Hodges was trying to do a project aside from The Men They Couldn't Hang with John Kettle, Merry Hell guitarist and producer. But then nothing happened for a few years until Trump got his second term.
1: Yeah.
0: And that spurred Hodges into...
1: get his finger out.
0: Yeah, and... putting an album together. The album was completed exactly 50 years after Phil Ox, who took his own life. His songs remain powerful, urgent, and sadly as relevant today as they were when they were written. So Phil Ox wrote lots of political numbers.
1: Yeah.
0: Yeah, he died some years back. Yeah. I like that. It's good.
1: It's great, yeah. Yeah, I mean, obviously very talented people involved, you know, the songwriting and the performers.
0: Absolutely.
1: Yeah. I mean, Merry Hell, you know, they are out
0: fantastic
1: there.
0: Live band.
1: Yeah.
0: It's got some good songs. Yeah. Lots of good songs.
1: Yeah.
0: Yeah. Absolutely. We've got Our Man in the Field next.
1: Yeah, these are pretty good as well.
0: Not bad at all.
1: Yeah.
0: This is called Wall of Sound.

0: There's our man in the field, Wall of Sound.
1: Yep. Very soul-y.
0: It is, like that. They're doing a short tour in 2027.
1: Yeah.
0: At Manchester Deaf Institute. It's quite a good venue. Tuesday, 9th of
1: February. Yeah, on 9th of February. Yeah, it's got the lodge on the thing I'm looking at.
0: It says lodge, but it's the Deaf Institute, yeah.
1: Yeah.
0: Yeah. Yeah. It's got Deaf Institute in brackets, lodge.
1: Yeah. Wonder what that means. I've been a Deaf Institute.
0: Yeah, I have. Also playing Birmingham, Bristol, Brighton and London. That seems to be it at the moment.
1: Okay. Right, okay.
0: Very good. All right, then we are going to...
1: While I think on, before I forget.
0: Go on then.
1: Okay, so you're going away on holiday soon, aren't you?
0: Wednesday, yeah.
1: Okay. Have you sent me the tickets for Katie Hayes?
0: No, I asked you that the other day.
1: Yeah, okay.
0: So your name's assigned to them, and I said, have you got them? And said you had. So I'll make sure you've got them anyway.
1: Okay.
0: And if not, just say,
1: yeah,
0: have a word with Katie.
1: Okay, so coming up this week, Katie Hayes playing on Friday.
0: I think with, so, yeah.
1: Yeah, two ways home. Yeah. At the Future Yard in Birkenhead.
0: Well worth going to. Get your tickets now.
1: Yeah.
0: I'm really disappointed to miss the gig, but
1: yeah,
0: it's the only chance we had to go away.
1: Yeah.
0: So.
1: And even more disappointed you are because I'm playing the Sea Shanty early in the day.
0: I know that, actually. Yeah, funnily enough.
1: Yeah. And also playing Wigan on the 1st. The old courts, although you wouldn't believe it because it's not even advertised.
0: Well, by anybody in the world.
1: No. Mm-hmm. Apart from me.
0: And I don't even know where the old courts are in Wigan, but anyway.
1: And then Greasby, on Saturday I've got Greasby Live.
0: Oh, yeah.
1: And there's loads of people playing in all the bars and pubs in Greasby. So if you're looking for something to do next Saturday...
0: Stay away from Greasby.
1: Greasby is the place to be.
0: I lived there for 16 years.
1: Well, good. Okay.
0: I did. But I'll still be away at that point.
1: Yeah, okay.
0: All right. Which pub are you playing then, or bar?
1: The Coach and Horses.
0: Okay, yeah.
1: Yeah. I'm actually following a magician.
0: Magic?
1: Well, I just hope you can conjure up an audience.
0: Yeah, indeed.
1: Yeah.
0: Yeah, very good. Go along and enjoy. Everybody.
1: Yeah, this should be fun. Yeah.
0: All right, we're going to play another Caitlin Gilligan song now. And this one is...
1: Black is the colour. Oh, black is...

0: Caitlin Gilligan, Black is the Colour.
1: Yeah, I like stuff like that. Just simple vocal and guitar, you know, when it's done very well.
0: Yeah, done very well. Very nice.
1: Okay, I'm going to try and get to see her at Prohibition on the 4th of December.
0: Is that Thursday night or something, 4th?
1: I'm not sure.
0: I mean, next up we've got Dean Owens.
1: Yeah.
0: Our friend Dean Owens, who we put on the other week, and under the Garden Party banner.
1: Yeah.
0: And he was brilliant, and this is the track.
1: Speaking of banner, does anyone want to buy a banner live at Denby Castle? Because it's not going to get used anymore, is it?
0: You just cut the bottom off.
1: Yeah.
0: Yeah, this is from his current album, Sinner's Shrine, which I think was the one recorded in Italy. And this is Dean Owens with Campanera.

0: Dean Owens, Campanera. I love a bit of mariachi horn. Brilliant.
1: He's great, Dean. Yeah.
0: Yeah, very good. Talking of which, she's on tour mostly in the Netherlands throughout October. But on the 28th of November, am I in the right place? I am. Yep. 28th of November, Saturday 28th of November, he's playing Liverpool. It's only a short set, I think, because it's a day of music and there's quite a few artists on. Starts off on the afternoon, goes on all evening. Americana 25, I think it's at Rough Trade, it doesn't say, sorry, I think it's at Rough Trade.
1: Yeah.
0: Chuck Prophet, Steve Wynn, The Often Heard, H-E-R-D, Pete Brutnell, Danny George, or Danny George Wilson, I should say. And then we got Our Man in the Field, we played earlier,
1: yeah,
0: and My Girl the River.
1: Yeah.
0: So they're listed as playing.
1: Yeah.
0: Looks brilliant, but I'm already going out to see a Velvet Underground tribute act.
1: Oh, that'll be interesting.
0: That's at the Future Yard, I think. Right. That one, yeah.
1: Yeah. I would go to either one of those. It's 50 tickets left for the AUK festival. I saw in an email, I subscribe to them, so I get like email.
0: Oh, right, yeah.
1: All through, you know.
0: So it does look like a jolly good day. Well worth going to, so grab your tickets.
1: And Buddy Jones is playing as well.
0: Is he? I'm sure there's more people playing, but it's sort of.
1: It's good that Buddy. I was looking to see what Liverpool artists were playing. He's the only one.
0: Oh, right, okay. All right. Wonder if he'll do the sausage song.
1: He's bound to do the sausage song. If he doesn't do the sausage song, there's no point in having him on.
0: Terrible thing to say.
1: No.
0: Barry's got lots of songs.
1: He's got loads of songs. I said to him, you know, when he plays the Monday Club on the Cavern, everyone gets three songs, and he obviously gets three songs. I think he should get four because he's got to play that.
0: He does, yeah, he does.
1: You know,
0: but he gets to choose what time he's on as well. No one else does.
1: Yeah, but the thing is, he's what's the word I'm looking for? He's discriminated by the popularity of the song.
0: That's true, but
1: yeah. So what I meant was when I said, you know, it's not worth. It's the fact that he's known for that one, so people would go specifically just to see that.
0: All right, we're gonna play Mary Gothier, and this is a song called Alcohol and Adderall.

0: Mary Gaffey, Alcohol and Adderall.
1: Yeah, I love her. She's
0: great voice.
1: Yeah, she's a great songwriter, and I met her once. When I went to the Americana UK festival, and I had to sing Sweet Delphine, and I got feedback. She very, very complimentary. I was really pleased with that.
0: Is that why you like her?
1: No. I just love her songs, you know. It's and she's written a cracking book about songwriting as well, so which I recommend.
0: Right, okay.
1: To a lot of people, yeah.
0: And that's a new EP, from a new EP.
1: Yeah.
0: Yeah. All right. Echo and the Bunnymen have got a new album out, so we thought I should play a track from them. They're on tour at the moment as well, and good reports coming back about their gigs. This is a track called The Honey.

0: All right, Echo and the Bunnymen and the Honey from their new album, Apples for Isaac.
1: Now, we didn't play the B-song by Alvaraski, but we, you know...
0: We didn't, you're right. We couldn't find it, we did.
1: So that's for Ian Ball, if he's still listening.
0: But that was the Honey, to play that for Ian. Yeah, good link, John, well saved.
1: Yes.
0: Although he was going up to listen to the World Service.
1: Yeah, well, we'll have to tell him.
0: If you're still here, Ian, played that one for you, the Honey. Yeah, brilliant. That's the end of the show today.
1: It is, yeah. We got through everything, didn't we? Really?
0: We got through everything, pretty much. And
1: on time.
0: I hope you can join us next time. Thank you all for listening.
1: Yeah, and what you got a busy week, haven't you? Getting yourself for your jollies?
0: Yeah, I've got a lot to do before I get ready and jump on a plane on Wednesday. So I'll be away next week. The Swings the Thing Jazz Show is... there's a pre-recorded show going out, and we'll see what we put out for...
1: Yeah, I think we might just do a music-only show, where because we get sent so many songs, it's nice to be able to put them on the radio, so if people just tune in and listen to, you know, music. They want to just listen to music rather than us gabbing.
0: And all good music.
1: Yeah, and it's all new music as well, yeah. Stuff that you won't probably... If you follow our show, or if you follow some of the bands... They haven't been released yet, you know, so you probably get a first chance of hearing them as well.
0: All right, so we better go because we are over time now. Thank you for listening again, and we'll see you soon.
1: Thank you very much. Okay, take care, everyone.
0: Bye-bye.
1: Bye.

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4: Thanks for joining me. I hope you can stay with me for the next couple of hours, which will be...

0: Yo, dudes and dudettes, good afternoon to each and every one of you, wherever you're listening to Vintage Radio, which, as we all know, is the beating heart of Birkenhead. And if you can stick with me for the next couple of hours, you'll enjoy an afternoon of sheer delight, because I've seen a playlist and it is absolutely fantastic, even though I say it myself. So, alongside some cracking tunes, there's some regular features, and the first one is for Eastern Ferry Strollers, with whom I clock up a whole number of steps every Saturday morning by walking around Eastern Ferry Country Park. And I've discovered today that I have been vastly underselling myself. I've referred to that as 4,000 steps, when actually it's 7,000. Wow, don't I feel a bit smug? Also, some great news. One of our number, Dawn, welcomed another grandchild, a granddaughter this time, into her family. So congratulations from me, all your friends, Dawn, and everyone at Vintage Radio. So I've had to revisit a song I played before, which is Themed Round Walking, but I love it and I hope you do too. It's Billy Bragg's version of Walk Away, Renee.
1: She said it was just a figment of speech, and I said, you mean figure? And she said, no, figment, because she could never imagine it happening. But it did. When we first met, I played the shy boy, and when she spoke to me for the first time, my nose began to bleed. She guessed the rest. The next day we went on a bus ride to the ferry, and when nobody came to collect our fares, well, I knew then this was something special. I couldn't stop thinking about her, and every time I switched on the radio, there was somebody else singing a song about the two of us. It was just like being on a fast ride at the fun fair. The sort you want to get off because it's scary, and then as soon as you're off, you want to get straight back on again. But oh, love is strange, and you have to learn to take the crunchy with the smooth, I suppose. She began going out with Mr. Potato Head. It was when I saw her in the car park with his coat around her shoulders that I realised. I went home and thought about the two of them together until the bathwater went cold around me. I thought about her eyes and the curve of her breasts and about the point where their bodies met. I confronted her about it. I said, I'm the most illegible bachelor in town. And she said, yeah, that's why I can never understand any of those silly letters you send me. And then one day it happened. She cut her hair and I stopped loving her.

There you go. As always, the first record in is especially for our human friends of the show. And the second record, I think you could call it, into the show is for our pets who are friends of the show. And I obviously mean Oleg, Ronnie, Oscar, and everyone's favourite Bromborough-based feline Poppy, and everyone's favourite New Ferry-based feline Fabio, and also those two additional people who are now part of our pet pack, which is Ted the French Bulldog, and everyone's favourite collie named after a 1960s female singer, Connie Francis. But a special mention this week to one of my colleague presenters' pet. So Luke, who hosts the 6 till 7 show every Sunday, the Power Hour, his dog Rocky hasn't been of his best this week. So hope you get better soon, Rock. And if you are listening, enjoy this.

There you go. I hope everyone enjoyed that. And having whipped the pets up into a frenzy, it's all I can do to bring them back down to earth so that they are prepared for another 7 days of absolute pampering. And if you have a pet, then you'll know that they turn every day into a good day. So let's listen to Perry Como singing about being it being a good day.

And every day is a good day if you stay tuned to Vintage Radio, because we broadcast 24 hours a day, every day of the year. So I'm going to play three Tom Petty tracks back to back, because that's the kind of person I am. And I'm just reflecting on Tom Petty before I kick off the three in a row. I really, really wish he could have done a duet with Johnny Cash, because I would have paid good money to see Petty Cash in action.

There you go, some absolute stonkers there from Tom Petty. In fact, three in a row. Kicked off with Won't Back Down, then followed that with Learning to Fly, and Bringing Up the Rear was Free Falling. Now it's time to recognise all those efforts of my good mate Nick, who does all the legwork to put all the bits together to make this a great show to present, and I hope a great show to listen to. And all he asks for in return is one simple request. I refer to this as Nick's pick, and his pick this week is Darling by the Beach Boys. It's Nick's pick.

okay, and heave a sigh of relief, because we're at that point that has gone viral on the internet, and you're probably all sitting there with the question on the tip of your tongue, and that question is, what is the weather like in Birkenhead today? Well, I've sandwiched it between a couple of Springsteen tracks, so stick with me, and at the end of this track, I'll share with you what the weather is like in Birkenhead today.

0: On this day in history, it's time to find out who was born on this day and what events happened on this day. And those great tunes will just keep on coming.
1: They certainly will, but there'll be tunes associated with an event that has happened on the 19th of September in bygone years. So if you're listening on a Saturday to the live version of the show, that is in fact the date today, the 19th of September. Where has this year gone? And in just over an hour and probably 20 minutes, you can look forward to me passing the musical baton on to Moira for her All Things Rock show at 4 o'clock. If you're listening to the repeat, which goes out on a Monday, then you're about the same amount of time away from 6 o'clock, and me passing on the virtual musical baton to Colette with her request show, Something for Everyone. So where has this year gone? Because we're going to celebrate things that have happened on this date in bygone years, but today, if you're listening on a Saturday, it's the 19th of September. That means we're 42 days away from Halloween. We're 47 days away from Bonfire Night. We're 96 days away from Christmas. And 103 days away from 2027. Wow, time actually does fly. But let's celebrate some things that have happened on this day in bygone years. And the first one is people's birthdays who are in the public eye. And on this day in 1942, Freda Payne was born. She was a singer. She was born in Detroit. And this is her with a band of gold.

Moving forward a few years, 1947 is the year, 19th of September is the day, and on that day, in that year, Lol Krem was born. He's a guitarist with 10cc, and to celebrate his birth, we're going to play that 10cc classic, Life is a Minestrone. Now, this is a kind of issue for me, because I love 10cc, but I can't stand minestrone soup. If you were to ask me what is my favourite soup, I would say tomato with lots of black pepper. Rock and roll.

0: I know you're desperate to know, what is my second favourite soup? Well, let me tell you, it runs tomato a close first, but mulligatawny in at number two. All this talk of food has caused me to do something which I'm not particularly proud of. I brought a chocolate bar in to eat in the second hour, but the mention of tomato and mulligatawny meant that I just woofed it down now, and I feel pretty bad about myself. But I'm sure the next tune will cheer me up, and that is, it's by the Mamas and the Papas, it's Dream a Little Dream of Me, and we're playing it because on this day in 1941, Cass Elliot, who was a singer with Mamas and the Papas, was born in Baltimore in the US of A.
1: Now to sing this lovely ballad, here is Mama Cass.

There you go. So there's all the famous people who were born on this day in bygone years. And we're about to move on to, not birthdays, but things that have happened, the events that have happened on this day in years gone by. But before we do that, if it is your birthday today, whenever you're listening to this show, then from everyone here at Vintage Radio, this one's for you.

So we've done birthdays, so now, as I said, it's time to celebrate things that have happened on this day in years gone by. So on this day in 1979, the No Nukes concert took place in Madison Square Garden in NYC, and amongst those acts on the bill was James Taylor. And here is JT with Fire and Rain. Oh, I should have done this for the weather forecast, you're like, never mind.

This time of the year is 1988, and on this day, Bon Jovi released their album New Jersey. And from that album comes this track, which was also a massive single hit for them, You Give Love a Bad Name. Shut up!

So, the last event we're going to celebrate happened on this day in 1981, and it was Simon and Garfunkel. They performed in their reunion concert in Central Park in New York. It's funny, isn't it, that Simon and Garfunkel just trips off the tongue. If they were Garfunkel and Simon, would they have been so successful with a name like that? And speaking of unfortunate name combinations, it would have been really unfortunate if Dire Straits and Chris Rea had performed together. I'll let you do the maths. So, to celebrate Simon and Garfunkel, let's listen to S&G with Scarborough Fair.

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1: You're probably thinking, surely we've celebrated everything that could be celebrated about the 19th of September. And I would say to you, if you were to say that, first off, don't call me Shirley. And secondly, no, we haven't. We've still got to celebrate the theme of today, you know, the thing on the calendar, on your fridge, blah, blah, blah. If you were to go to that calendar, you'd discover that today is National Coffee Day. So we're going to listen to Bob Dylan sing about one more cup of coffee. And it's also World Heart Day. And we're going to listen to Yes, who tells us about being the owner of a lonely heart. Let's kick off with Mr. Dylan himself.

0: There you go. I think we've celebrated everything that we could possibly celebrate that has happened on the 19th of September in years gone by. And as always, that is put together by my good mate Nick. And we term our production as a Cummings and Devine production.
1: They're part of the Vintage Strollers. They frequent the Bromwell Social Club. Their biggest fan is Oleg. If you've got a date and you want to know an interesting fact, then maybe you should contact the Cummings and Devine on the dating.
0: Yeah, the Cummins and Devine on the day team. So the next segment of the show is where I play three records in a row, and all I'm asking you to do is not to name the artist or the song or the country they achieved number one status in. Each of them got to number one in a different country, but in the same year. So three back to back. I'll tell you the artist, I'll tell you the song, I'll tell you the country. All I'm asking is for you to tell me what year did each of these songs achieve number one but in different countries. How could that be said more succinctly?
2: It's time to rewind. What year were these three tunes all number one but in different countries? Can you name that year?
0: Well, can you?
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Okay, do you know what year those three tunes were number one, but in different countries? I'll give you a few more seconds while I tell you who the artiste, the song, and which country they number one in. So we bring up the rear that was number one in Netherlands, Maria McKee with Show Me Heaven. The song in the middle was number one in Poland, and it was Depeche Mode with Enjoy the Silence. And the first tune in that threesome was number one in Argentina. It was Madonna, and it was Madonna singing Vogue. So no shenanigans this week. Just if you knew that those three tunes achieved number one in those three countries in 1990, then you well deserve this.

And you're more than welcome to walk around with a smug look on your face for the rest of the day and possibly all over the weekend. Couldn't possibly get on anyone's nerves, that, could it? Right, so there are all the features. Hopefully you enjoyed some interesting facts and some cracking tunes. Well, we're going to continue with some cracking tunes. And these are some tunes that I really, really like. Going to play two back to back that I heard during the week and just can't get them out of my head. So the first one is Steve Earle with Copperhead Road. And then I'll combine that with a song by Bob Seger. But I'm not going to tell you what it is. So you'll have to stay tuned. Here we go with Steve Earle.

Good news is Moira is in the house, so we're all in safe hands. So I've got a number of questions I need to ask Moira based on the conversations I've had with you over the past hour or so. Hopefully she can answer them, mainly around what are the ingredients of minestrone soup? I've no idea, but I bet Moira knows.

Right, so that was The Weeknd with Blinding Lights, which is a bit of an earworm, really. Once you hear it, you can't get out of your head. So the good news is that I've spoken to Moira off mic, as we say, in the business. And Moira does know the ingredients of minestrone soup. How rock and roll is this? So, Moira, would you like to share with me and my listener what is in minestrone soup? When she said she knew it, she's looking. How pathetic are some people? She was trying to hide the fact that she Googled it, and all she could say was carrots. But if I'm correct, they're also a key ingredient in carrot soup. Let's have something else. Oh, Moira, you let me

Right, so there we go. I'll fade that one out because I'm going to have to play some outro music whilst we handle our changeover. I'll never be able to trust Moira again, will I? As she kind of discreetly looked up what was in minestrone soup. Terrible. Right, so hopefully you can join me again next week for some more catering insights. And between now and then, have a great week. Look after yourselves. Thanks to my good mate Nick. Be kind, all those kind of things. Look after yourself. And hopefully you'll join me at 2 o'clock next week. I'm sure Moira's show will be an absolute blast. So if it's rock that you're after, stay tuned from 4 till 6. You're in for a real treat. Ta-da.

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I've heard people say that too much of anything is not good for you, baby. But I don't know about that. There's many times that we've loved and we've shared love and made love. 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

Great song to start off the show with today. ELO, of course, and The Way Life's Meant to Be. I love that record. Great song. Definitely a great song. So 50 years ago yesterday, this was the groundbreaking TV show that started off Saturday mornings. I mean, beforehand, on a Saturday morning, it was literally just the Open University on BBC Two. Where you're always seen on BBC Two or on BBC One, you're always seen some student with long hair, and sometimes a moustache and a beard, you know, and a blackboard with some kind of scientific... I used to watch it, didn't learn anything from it, some kind of a scientific, mathematical, you know, equation. And he used to try and, you know, explain what was going on. But then, something happened. Something changed. Noel Edmonds was on the television.

I used to love watching that, Swap Shop, and then Saturday Superstore, and then Live and Kicking, and all of that. It was the same thing, and it went on for like 20 odd years. But it was brilliant because you actually seen, you know, Mike Reed or Noel Edmonds getting up and actually doing a bit, get a bit of interaction. Keith Chogan on the Radio One Roadshow somewhere, you know, swapping toys and things. It was brilliant. And the other thing that was britannically brilliant, because you'd never actually seen or heard anything like it before, was you had people phoning in. So obviously they had some kind of a, you know, vision mixing desk, you know, in the gallery where they had the telephone line linked to, obviously local radio did this because we did it on Old Plumbers 40 odd years ago. Where kids or people just phoned in, and you've seen Noel Edmonds with the phone in his hand having a conversation with somebody on the phone, and you heard it as well at the same time, which wasn't even done before. You know, it was amazing. It really was amazing. Do you remember the hit record they had as well?

And it was a hit record. It got to number 13 in the charts. There you go. Brown Sauce featuring Noel Edmonds, Keith Jogging and Maggie Philbin. Was a big hit record at the time, yes. The Eric, the reference to an Eric was obviously Hollywood did the Oscars and they wanted to do some kind of an award ceremony on Swap Shop. So they had an Eric. Why not indeed, yeah. And another person who was actually in with that sort of thing with Saturday Superstore and Swap Shop was a guy who was a composer and he had a few hit records, B.A. Robertson.

It's so sad, really, that the fact... I mean, I'm fine, right, there's children's channels on the telly anyway, but so sad that Saturday mornings now... Well, I think we're on a Sunday morning, except for this. Telly's gone really so serious, it's ridiculous. Cooking shows on a Saturday morning. Who had the idea of doing that? What's the point? Why? And gardening shows on a Sunday morning. I think they're too scared to show Tom and Jerry and things like that. But it was a great time. You know, about 50 years ago, it was a great time on a Saturday morning, because you had... BBC and ITV virtually had the same thing going at the same time, because you had Swap Shop on BBC, then ITV had, of course, Tiz Was with Chris Tarrant, Lenny Henry, Pob Carroll Jesus with Spit the Dog, and from the scaffold, John Gorman. Oh, of course, Sally James as well, yeah. From the scaffold, John Gorman, yes. Ah, this was his biggest hit record. All together now. We-

Yes, The Scaffold, of course, and Lily the Pink. Oh, yeah, Saturday morning. Yeah, number 73. Yeah, that was a good one. The Mersey Pirate as well, with Mrs. Butler's eldest. SMTV Live with that and Deck. I think they're still doing that now, aren't they? It was Eddie Cochran's birthday yesterday. So, where's come on, everybody.

Great record, Heinz, of course, and just like Eddie before that, Eddie Cochran and Come On Everybody. And here's his friend Gene Vincent with Pistol Packing Mama, 1960, great record. It's Vintage Radio, Sunday morning, very good morning to you. Richard Wall here between now and midday.

St. Vincent and Pistol Packing Mama. It's National Rivers Day today, apparently. So we've got a local one, haven't we? What's it called again? The Mersey.

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And ferry across the Mersey, of course. Yes, yes. Of course, we've got the Dee as well, up the road as well, of course, that runs through Chester. Right, here we go. Let's have a bit of Vince Gill.

There you go, that's of course Vince Gill and Highland from Sound. If anybody wants any tunes playing, feel free to send me a message. See what I can do between now and midday. Here's Elvis. Yeah, one more.

There's a song which Roy Orbison also recorded. I think Roy Orbison did it as a B-side, actually. Gene Pitney in the original version of Today's Teardrops. Mark sent me a message. Okay, loved all the swap shop and Tis Was trivia. Oscar, his dog looks like... It does look like Spit the Dog. But that was a really, really clever thing, I think, by Bob Carroll to have a dog. Throwing a voice. Yeah, it didn't exactly throw a voice. It was more... That was it, wasn't it, really? It's Marty Wilde.

0: Marty Wilde. If you don't, stick a Marty Wilde record on. Teenager in Love, of course.
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Yeah, I don't remember that one, but obviously it was the same sort of thing as Stars on 45. Do you remember those records? I think I prefer Star Turn on 45. Yeah, the best disco in town from the Ritchie family. If you're going to talk about disco classics, then you can't beat this one.

Okay, and that was very, very nice, wasn't it? Yes. Now, do you remember this one? If you're talking about disco classics, the Boys Town Gang from 1982.

Voice Sound Gang and Can't Take My Eyes Off You. Wasn't that the Four Seasons who did that as well? Yeah. Okay, Mark's off to the Philharmonic Hall this afternoon to go and watch Alan Jones, right, doing a classic FM concert with the Royal Philharmonic Orchestra. That's going to be quite interesting, isn't it? Yes. I'm going there very, very soon to go and see Nathan Carter.

Okay, Gareth's on his way in about 45 minutes' time with these Strictly Dance Classics and Beatles Hour and all sorts, and I'll probably end up being called Alan again. So here's Paul McCartney and Ringo Starr from the Boys of Dungeon Lane, Home to Us.

Daniel Boone and Beautiful Sunday. Classic one from Otis Redding now. This is Sitting on the Dock of the Bay.

Searchers, of course, and Needles and Pins. Ah, good song indeed. Okie dokie. My cousin Rachel's asked me to dig up a song. It's, I can do that one, definitely. A mate of mine, Nick, he's out and about today. He's out running, so we've got to have a bit of the Spencer Davis group and keep on running just for him.

Beatles, of course. And back in the USSR. Also recorded by Cliff Bennett and the Rebel Rousers, who recorded one of the best Beatles songs ever.

0: Cool to Be Kind, and of course came from Nick Lowe. Okay, that's about it from me today. I'm going to say bye-bye, leave it with a little bit of Johnny Cash.
1: Oh, I'm Johnny Cash.
0: And this is Folsom Prison Blues.

Johnny Cash, of course, and Folsom Prison Blues. That's about it for me today. I'll be back on Friday with more of the same between 4 and 6 o'clock on the old... Friday Almost Live, that's what it is, isn't it? Yes. Leave you with Arthur Alexander and the song which the Beatles picked up and did on Please Please Me. This is Anna, go to him. Until next week, bye-bye.

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1: You're listening to Vintage Radio. I'm Gareth Morris, and we're going to spend the next hour with John, Paul, George, and Ringo. Imagine that.

Band on the Run from Wings. And when George Harrison released his first single after the Beatles, it went to number one. His final one stalled at number

Got my mind set on you, George Harrison's final offering. Now, when John Paul, George and Ringo split it up, John Paul and George were most concerned about Ringo because they felt he would have the most difficulty. But George took him under his wing and he wrote and produced this snappy number for him.

Jealous Sky, written and sung by John Lennon, and it was also a hit for Brian Ferry. Now, Paul took his band on the run, and they had a number of hits as well, like this one.

My Sweet Lord from George Harrison, and that was the first ex-Beatles song to top the charts. And it wasn't easy for Ringo either.

Coming up from Wings, and here's George Harrison, and he's reminiscing, and this is a song he wrote after John Lennon was assassinated.

George Harrison's tribute to John Lennon all those years ago. And when Ringo released his first album, this was one of his tracks

Ebony and Ivory, that's Paul McCartney there. And after the Beatles, the first Beatle to release anything was George Harrison, and he released a triple album entitled All Things Must Pass.

That's Ray Conniff, his orchestra and chorus, and they're foxtrotting away with The Way You Look Tonight. And we're going to continue with something nice and lively. And if you don't want to dance to this, you can always sing along. And it's a quick step.

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What a way to start. Thomas Dolby, Hyperactive. Hiya, how you all doing? It's Sunday afternoon. It's Melks. I'm here until 4 o'clock with Back to the 80s, every song from the 80s. 0742 144 1409. Get in touch. The WhatsApp machine is working and waiting for your calls, your messages. Come on in and join us. Joe Jackson, stepping out.

Metro Jackson stepping out, bringing the levels down a little bit from Thomas Dolby. I like to start with a bright, bright, cheerful number. And so last week it was Thomas Dolby's She Blinded Me With Science, wasn't it? Yeah, and this week it's Hyperactive. So it's Sunday afternoon, another Sunday afternoon with Malks here until 4 o'clock, playing every song from the 80s that I can possibly think of that I thoroughly enjoy. If you don't like the 80s, then I suggest you switch off and go and listen to something else. 0742 144 1409. If you want a song played, message me. Come on. My WhatsApp is clear. I've not heard anything so far. And being a Sunday, who's doing a roast dinner? Anybody doing roast? Oh, I love a roast. What's your favourite? 0742 144 1409. Steve Winwood, Valerie.

here until 4 p.m. on Vintage Radio with a beating heart of Birkenhead. That was Curiosity Killed the Cat, Down to Earth. Ben Volpier Pirro. Do you remember him? He used to wear a beret, didn't he? Or beret, however you want to say it. Yeah. China Crisis, Wishful Thinking. 0742 144 1409. Get your calls in.

thinking. I think wishful thinking for me would be going back to my flat today and somebody's cooked me a roast dinner, which would be difficult because I live alone. There's not likely to be anybody else there. So if there's anybody going to be doing the cooking, it's going to be me. And I don't have anything prepared. So 0742 144 1409. What's your favourite roast? Beef? Lamb? Chicken? Mmm. Oh.

The House Martins with Caravan of Love. Back to the 80s with me, Malks, here until 4 o'clock. Caravans. I'm not sure about caravans, but myself and Sarah, we keep talking about camper vans and how one day we are going to be touring not just the country, but Europe and possibly further afield. You know, getting into a VW camper van and just travelling around. Oh, wouldn't that just be idyllic? 0742 144 1409 if you want a song played. This is FR David and Words.

F.R. David, words. 82 days till Christmas. 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Well, if you tell you what, if you want any Christmas cards, there's a really good card shop in Heswell. Don't say anything, right? But there's some really nice people that work there. But there's one lady in particular that is, as we say, rather attractive and a splendid young lady. But don't let on that I've told you to go there. 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
0: 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She is just absolutely blinking amazing, and I know you get fed up with me spouting on about Sarah, but I can't help it because I don't have anybody else to talk about to her about her, and, oh, she is just amazing. Lionel Richie, this is for you, Sarah. Stuck on you.

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0: The beating heart of Birkenhead.

Randy Crawford with Almaz. Before that was Lionel Richie, Stuck on You. Partway through that, I was interrupted by a video call from my niece, Amanda, in Texas. So I'll be calling her back at 4:30 when I finish the show. Back to the 80s with Malks. Vintage Radio, The Beaten Heart of Birkenhead.

Christians with Harvest for the World. Back to the 80s on Vintage Radio, the beating heart of Birkenhead. With me, Lana Malkin, here until 4 o'clock on this Sunday afternoon. How's the weekend been? Anybody else had a good weekend? I've had a fantastic weekend. Myself and Sarah got together last night and we had a lovely Indian takeaway. And it was really, really nice. And then a slow, lazy, relaxing Sunday morning. You cannot beat a slow, relaxing Sunday morning. Apart from sleep, we both seem to be affected by sleep. When we're together, we want to just sleep. Which, it's not a bad thing, is it? This is a big country in chance.

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that's Jim Diamond. I should have known better. The unique voice of Jim Diamond. So that's nearly the first hour gone. We're rapidly approaching 3 o'clock on this Sunday afternoon. The roast debate is still going on. 0742 144 1409. So far, I've had no messages. So great, thank you, Boris Gardner. I want to wake up with you.

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with Melks on Vintage Radio, the beating heart of Birkenhead. So later on today, 6 till 7, we've got the Power Hour with Luke Seddon, and 7 till 9, Sunday Night Rock Cafe with Paul. But I'm here until 4 with a lot more 80s, and one of my favourites from the 80s is Howard Jones, and this is a new song.

0: That's Howard Jones, a new song. Back to the 80s with Malcolm on Vintage Radio, The Beaten Heart, Burke and Ed. Here until 4 o'clock, and the next song's probably going to just wake you up a little bit.
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Blue Zoo, Cry Boy Cry, told you slightly different, didn't I? I don't actually remember that from the 80s, so that's probably because I grew up in South Africa and it's probably a song that wasn't released there at the time. But anybody else remember that? 0742 144 1409. This is The Primitives and Crash.

always forget about the little bit at the end there. King, Love and Pride. This is Back to the 80s. With Mel on Vintage Radio, the Beating Heart of Birkenhead. Sorry, I was getting sidetracked then because I've got a request. 0742 144 1409. And the request is, actually, it's one of my favourite artists as well from the 80s. This request has come all the way from Texas. This is my niece, Amanda, who I will be seeing in a couple of weeks' time. I'll be going over there for a little break. So she's requested T'Pau, China in Your Hand. Amanda, here's T'Pau, China in Your Hand.

That's the power, China in your hand, especially for Amanda in Texas. This show goes worldwide. It's amazing, isn't it? I get listeners in South Africa, Texas, Spittle, West Kirby. Local too. Hope you're all enjoying it. Amanda, I hope you enjoyed that song. And thanks for making the request. John Parson, Elmer's Fire. Open brackets, Man in Motion, close brackets.

Come Past and Elmo's Fire. Amanda's just messaged, she's still dancing around listening to the songs. She's thoroughly enjoying all the songs from the 80s. Well, it's Sunday afternoon, till 4. Melks, back to the 80s. That's all I play, is songs from the 80s. How'd you follow John Parr? How about Mickey by Tony Bezzel?

80s with Malx on Vintage Radio, the beating heart of Birkenhead. That was Tony Basil and Mickey. Another cracking song from the 80s. If you've got any suggestions, you know, like Manda did, just get in touch. I'm going back, calling it down a little bit. Bit of Bucks Fizz, Land of Make Believe.

0: came today, but had to go to visit you. 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
1: It's back to the 80s, easing Birkenhead gently into Sunday dinner time with nostalgia, soft synths, and zero pressure to achieve anything.

Remember that hat, the safety dance? That was the extended club mix. That's why it was a little bit longer. But still good, though, wasn't it? Oh, yeah, it's a bit of a blast from the past. PhD, I won't let you down. I'm only here for another 15 minutes. But I won't let you down.

Remember to stop singing before you open the microphones, because you nearly heard me singing at a very high-pitched tone, which you probably don't want to listen to. Back to the 80s with Malx on Vintage Radio, the beating heart of Birkenhead. That was PhD, I Won't Let You Down. Only another 12 minutes and I'll be out of here. But I'll be back again, obviously, next Sunday. This is Grace Jones, pull up to the bumper.

That's Bros, Drop the Boy. This is Back to the 80s with Mouse on Vintage Radio, the beating heart of Birkenhead. It's rapidly approaching 4 o'clock, which means it's time for me to get out of here. So my last song is coming up shortly. Thank you so much for listening. Amanda in Texas, thank you so much. And thanks for the song request. Sarah in West Kirby, thank you for listening. And everybody else that was listening, thank you so much. Hope you all enjoy the rest of your weekend. And I'll be back again next week, Sunday, 2 till 4. So until then, this is Depeche Mode, Check the Disease. And I'm saying goodbye. Thanks everyone for listening. Cheerio, bye.

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0: Yes, a very good afternoon to you. It's Alan here with the Irish Show. The show with no auto tunes, no flashing lights, no gimmicks, no, just raw country music. With heart and soul and stories we're here today. Yes, yeah. Once again, thank you very much to Colette there. As I said, she will be back with you tomorrow between 10 and 12 tomorrow. So, okay, tune for that. Okay, if you want to get in touch with me or any presenters here on Vintage Radio, this is what you have to do.
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0: I certainly will, dear. I certainly will, between now and 2 o'clock here with the country, with, not the country show, the Irish Show here on Vintage Radio. What have we got in store for you? I've got a lot. Daniel O'Donnell, Eva Cassidy, Charlie Lansbury, Rose Millie, Foster and Alan. They're coming up shortly. And what else? So just sit back, relax and enjoy. Grab a brew. And hope you're going to enjoy what's coming your way. That's it. If you're going on Facebook, remember, it's Vintage Radio Limited. That's with a big L, a big T, and a big D. Give the thumbs up and share the information with your friends and your neighbours. Okay, this is Daniel O'Donnell, and about my Donald O'Shaw.

That's the sound of Daniel O'Donnell getting a show on the way there, and my Donnie Lo show there, as I say there. Okay, hope the weather outside, well, it's a bit overcast, and maybe have a bit of rain, but we will get an update on the weather when Gareth comes in a little bit later on there. Okay, go on, carry on now, and this is Eve Cassidy, and about the Fields of Gold.

Yeah, that's the sound there. Eva Cassidy and Too Taken. Far Too Young to Tuck It Away Too Early there. And once again, thanks to the legendary Terry Wogan, who introduced us to Eva Cassidy. And that, of course, was A Field of Gold. Okay, here's Foster and Allen and A Bunch of Fine.

Yes, the sound there, Foster and Allen. And a bunch of time there. Okay, coming up now, next up we got Charlie Ladbrokes. And about, if your name Kathleen, he'll take you home again. He surely will.

Yes, that's the title of the day, coming from Birkenhead's very own Charlie Lansborough there. And a good song that he did. One of them songs that makes your hair on your back of your neck stick up there. Okay, coming up next, we have Rosemary. And all about When Eyes Are Smiling. You can sing along to this one.

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2: Yes, you got me right up, taking you through to 2 o'clock today. Yes, 2 o'clock. Then handing over to Gareth between 2 and 4. First hour is going to be the Beatles hour. Then the second hour, 3 till 4, is going to be Strictly Come Dancing. I tell you what, it was. Then on Wednesday, between 10 and 12, we've got something for everybody, Miss Colette. If you like country, if you like jazz, if you like pop, she's got it covered all under one roof here at Vintage Radio there. Then 12 to 2, it's Roger Wright, bit Roger Wright show. Then 2 to 4, it's movie time. That's where you get your popcorn, your drinks. But don't make a mess on the back row, because Mark will have to brush it all up after you leave there. Yeah. Then 8 to 10, if you like a bit of rock and a bit of soul, well, Chris is the man there. Then I'm back on Thursday between 11 and 1 with the Toko Country Show. Then hopefully between 1 and 3, yes, that's all it's worth. My old mucker, Big Tom, will be here with his, well, with his show, because we don't know what it is till he arrives. He just comes along with his six pack and sorts it out when he gets here. So we don't know what is in store for you today. Then on Friday, 6 to 4, is Richard Wall, Friday Almost Live on Vintage Radio. Then on Saturday, 9 to 10, it's the Swing the Thing with Dave Nixon. Then he's back again to 10 to half 12 with the Garden Party Roadshow with John Jenkins. Then it's Afternoon Delights with Jelly Divine. Then 4 to 6 is All Things Rock with Morel. Then on Sunday between 2 to 4, oh no, this is 10 to 12 is Richard Wall with his Sunday election. Then 2 to 4 is Lionel with Megan Davis's show. Then 6 to 7 is the Power Hour with Luke there. Then 7 to 9, Paul opens up his Hard Rock Cafe and he closes it at 9. He's got more rock than Scarborough Beach. Yes, so that's your lineup between this afternoon and the weekend. The rest of the week here on Vintage Radio, beat the heart of Birkenhead and bringing our community around the world. It's Paul Colour and all about Maggie.

Y ya está escuchando de Maggie de Paul Collins and playing on the piano de Maggie de. Okay, this is the Furies with David Arthur and also about the Lonesome Boatman.

Yes, the Furies and Davey off there with the Lonesome Boatman there. But don't forget, it's Alan here till 2 o'clock with the very best in Irish music here on Vintage Radio, beating the heart of Birkenhead and bringing the heart community around the world. Spread the word around about Vintage Day. Okay, this is Irish Grant and Tora, all you mothers out there, and as I say, look after them because you only want to go on. Once they're gone, you miss them like I miss mine. And this is, I'd say, Irish Grant and all about mothers.

I just drank. And what about mothers there? I'd say, look after your mother, because what, you only got the one, and when they're gone, you will miss them, like I still miss mine. Okay, this is Michael English, and this is Mary from Dundore.

Yes, that's the tiger there, coming from Michael English there. Okay, the only tune to vintage radio beating the heart of Birkenhead. Alan here with the Irish Show, taking you through till 2 o'clock. Then follow me is Gareth with the first hour of the Beatles. Then the second hour is Strictly Come Dancing there. So there, that's your lineup for today. Oh, this is, who's we got now? Oh, Paddy Keenan and the Mont again, quiz, is it quiz?

Jetta samt þið pakki de andri mont M-O-N-O-G-H-A-N Twig. Yeah, that was the title of that one there. Okay, this is the Dubliners and called to them, there's whiskey in that jar.

Yes, it certainly was. There was whiskey in that jar. Think of a just cup of coffee. And, I'd say, was the Dubliners there. Okay, what I'm going to do now, I'm going to do the British and Irish top 10. At number 10, the number over there, that's the way the love goes from Paul Craddock. Non-mover at number 9, Storm Never Lasts from Dan Wesley and Jenny Beck. Non-mover at number 8, Mentor's Grace from Paul Copsake there. At number 7, Free Last Week, The Healing Touch from George Finn. At number 6, 7 Last Week, Picket Fence from Two Heads there. Number 5, 4 Last Week, Mirror from Dave Sutherland. 4 at number 6 Last Week, I Faith I'm Going Through, Michael Macmillan there. At number 3, 5 Last Week, Loving You Is Like Coming Home from Mexican Joe Walker. At still at number 2 is Hurricane Highway with the Beach Chair favourite there. And number 1, been there now for 4 weeks, Always On My Mind, coming from Paul Claret. That is your top 10, British and Irish top 10 for this week there. Okay, coming up now, we've got Ryan and Rachel O'Donnell, and about Carrick Fergus.

Yes, that's the sound there of Ryan and Rachel O'Donnell there, and all about Carrie Fags there. Okay, this is coming up now. It's Brian Kenny and A Better Man.

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2: Yes, welcome to hour two. With the first hour goal, I'll tell you what, it went straight through that door. And we just joined us. As I said, the man said, this is Vintage Radio, beating the heart of Birkenhead and bringing our community around the world there. And if you can get us on Facebook, but don't forget, if you're going on Facebook, it's Vintage Radio Limited. That's with a big L, a big T, and a big D. Give us a thumbs up. Share the information with your friends and your neighbours as well. And just say, have you tuned in to Vintage Radio yet? If not, why not there? And thanks for sharing the information there. Okay, this is the letter O'Sullivan. And about angels with one wing.

Yeah, it caught me up there. I just had a sip of coffee, and that was a letter. O'Sullivan there, and Angels with One Wing there. Okay, we're carrying on with music right now, and this is Doris Kane and Trust Aga Co. I've got a couple like that anyway.

That's those Kane there and okay, coming up now we have Mary Duff and about Yellow Roses.

Yeah, that sounded beautiful. Mary Dove and about Yellow Roses there. Alan here too. We've got about 47 more minutes left of the show. Then I say, and you over to Galliford. The first hour is going to be about the Beatles. Then the second hour is Strictly Come Dancing. Hey, Johnny Logan, and about Hold Me Now.

Wow, what a powerful voice. And Johnny Hogan had there. And that's all about Hold Me Now there. Okay, coming up now, we have Joe Cooney. And this one is dedicated, sadly, he lost his mother just recently. And it's all about them dry those highs.

Yes, that's the sound there, Joe Cooney. And I've dedicated to his mother, sadly passed away a couple of weeks ago now. And dry those eyes there. Okay, music continued now, and we got the, well, there used to be Three Amigos there, Patrofini, Robert Frizzell, and Johnny Buckley. Yeah, well, unfortunately, yeah, Johnny Buckley had left the group, and now it's been taken over by Gary Gamble, and they're just called now the Amigos. And this is it. It's about Best of Friends.

Yes, that's the Amigos there, and that is Robert Brazil and Patrick Feeney there, and the new guy is Gary Gamble on there with the best of friends there. Okay, this is the, watch out, the New Indians, and about Dance All Days.

0: Yes, that's the title of it. Is Dancehall Days coming from the New Indians there. And I'd say, I went shopping yesterday with my daughter. That was a bad thing. Whatever you do, don't take your daughter shopping. You come, we're only going for one item. How come we come with two bags, go out with two bags? Only one thing, yeah. And as I said, we're walking in. And do you know where they are now? We're coming up near the end of September, right? You've got, on one aisle, you've got Halloween stuff. You go down the next aisle, they've got Christmas stuff. You know, they're nearly falling over Christmas trees already. It's too early. Well, I think it's too early anyway. In my opinion, it is. No, it's Christmas. It's when Christmas Day. But I'm going to play this song now. Talking about being too early. Do you remember, I think Wings had a hit with this one. I think, with Paul McCartney. This is John Mortel. No, it's not. It's, yeah. No, it's not. Yes, it is. I can't read my own writing. It's Killing Rosie. I don't know about Mother of Tintire. I think Paul McCartney and Wings. I'm just getting a nod because the main man had walked in the studio at this moment. What's the weather out there?
1: It's cloudy.
0: So I've got about...
1: Not raining yet.
0: Not raining yet, but went to about 2 o'clock and 4 o'clock. When we walk out here, we get drenched there. So with Paul McCartney and Wings, was it, with Mullen Quintyre?
1: Yeah, Paul McCartney. Yeah.
0: Right, here we go. I'm not going to play Christmas.

Yeah, that's on there. Kieran Rosley and Mullican Tyre. When my daughter, when that first got, when she heard that song for the first time, she was singing along to it, but she was not tired. She was singing Tyre. I said, it's not Tyre, it's with Mullican Tyre. She's still saying this, it's Tyre. So she, I said, okay, I'm not arguing. So don't argue with your daughter because, yes, as you say, she's a lady. And don't argue with a lady because you got no chance. You're not on to a winner. Okay, this is John Motel. And about a gift from above.

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2: Yeah, you've got me for about another 23 minutes or so, then hand you over to the main man with the first hour. It's going to be the Beatles hour, then 3 to 4 is going to be Strictly Come Dancing, where you push the carpet up, pull the chairs away, and do a foxtrot, a tango, or some line dancing, or some salsa, or a hot salsa there. Okay, this is Simon Casey and My Angel Walks Beside Me.

son of Simon Casey there. And my angel walks beside me there. Come up and help me, Alfie. Take me back from Bridget B. Anthony there and take me back.

Yeah, take me back. This is B. Anthony there, and take me back there. Okay, come up now. We've got Maria McKenna, and about stuff that works.

Well, that is Martin McKenna. Did I say Maria? I apologise. It's Martin McKenna there, and that is Stuff That Works. Okay, this is Peter Costello and about Jack's Corner House.

street. Unfortunately, Jack, we have to cut your house a little bit short on that because I've got to do another one, another song before Gaz get the hook out and drag me off so we can sit in the chair there. I'll say, this is, I've got time to go. Well, it's about 5 to 5:30. I will be back with you on Thursday between 11 and 1 with the Total Country Show. And hopefully there, my old mucker, Big Tom, will be back with me as well. So you mean know what happened, don't you? When he comes in, the show goes downhill. So that is it. So hopefully I'm going to leave you now with a Liverpool girl coming from Ray Flyer.

0: unfortunately, Ray, we have to cut that one short because Gareth has got to go out. So I'm definitely going now. This is the Lakes of Westmeath and coming from the Acoustics Bloom. Till Thursday, keep it vintage and take care outside.
1: Oh, the Lakes of Westmeath are a fine sight to see.

0: and welcome back to the Power Hour. As always, I cannot believe it's been another week. I hope your week's been going well. Mine has been very fun and action-packed. I was in Clitheroe on Monday, Doncaster Tuesday, Sheffield for Wednesday and Thursday, and then Grimsby on Friday. And I was staying in a pub hotel called The Wellows in Grimsby. And you know what? It is a really, really lovely place. If you ever find yourself over in Grimsby, for whatever reason you might be there, do drop into The Wellows. It is a lovely, lovely area. But I got back Friday night and and then Rocky started limping on Saturday, bless him. But we've kept him mostly confined to his crate and on just a lot of bed rest with massages in between. So he should be healing up quite nicely. He is still trying to do everything he can to exacerbate any sort of muscles that he's pulled. You should see how high he can leap now. My word. Without even a sort of run up or even a walking start, he can jump almost up to my chest and then he can push off and kick me in the face. But this first song perfectly encapsulates Rocky's energy over the last couple of days.
1: Thank you. Thank you very much. Thank you. We'd like to carry on now with the song. Before we do, we'd like to ask you if you'd join in with us.
2: Join in.
1: Join in. If you will, if you will, if you will, as we sing the song, just clap your hands or, yes, or if you want to, stamp your feet on the floor, but just make a noise. Okay, you do that?
2: Yeah, right. Yeah.
1: Okay then, the song, Twist and Shout.

And that was Twist and Shout by The Beatles, perfectly encapsulating Rocky's mood and energy. My word, since beginning to heal back up, he alternates between sleeping really, really soundly and then immediately wanting to play. And it seems to alternate between the two. So it's nice that he is starting to get himself back to full health. Now, as I mentioned earlier in the week, I was doing work across the country, and it's the history workshops that I do. So in Clitheroe, I was doing a crime and punishment workshop, and this was for a bunch of year six children. Now, as part of the crime and punishment workshop, we do a section where they get to handle artifacts, and we've got quite a number of... Well, to be honest, I don't know whether they're authentic or not. I've got a feeling they're replicas, but one or two of the torture devices that I take around schools with primary school children, they seem fairly authentic. Now, usually kids have very, very varying degrees of reaction to these. I even have a brank or a scold's bridle. For those of you that are unfamiliar with one of these devices, thankfully, it is a metal cage that we used to put on the heads of women, gossips, for having opinions. Now, I always get this out and the kids are always mesmerized and things. I had one child repeatedly for all of Monday from the moment they saw it. They first offered me all of the pocket money that they'd accumulated that week. They then offered to share their lunch with me. They then, I believe they traded one of the sweets they had for a slightly different sweet because they thought that I'd like that one better. They were determined to get this brank and to be able to take it home with them. No joke, when they offered me wagon wheels, I almost accepted. Had they have thrown a baby bell in, I think I would have caved. But this week has been a really, really good week for me, and I hope it has for you as well. I've had a self-tape to do that I finished today. It was a very fun one. I had to tape multiple characters, which I've not really done before in a self-tape, so set myself up in the office and recorded 8 different characters, and I'm fairly certain on 3 or 4 of the takes that I have sent over to the director, you can hear Rocky snoring away quite peacefully right at my feet. But song 2 is reflecting a lot more of how I've been feeling this week. Paolo Nutini, New Shoes.

0: I don't need an excuse, 'cause I'm wearing my brand new shoes.
1: And that was Paolo Nutini with New Shoes. Now, just at the end there, it triggered a thought that I had where I'm running late and I don't need an excuse. Well, that used to be me. This sounds like I'm about to go into selling a product. I'm not selling alarm clocks. But I have been using alarms to try and organise my life a little bit better. As anyone who, like me, is gifted with the very graceful gift that is ADHD, time blindness is a real thing. You can think that a task is taking 5 minutes, and throughout the whole task you can even be counting in your head, and you will count to 5 minutes, you will look at the clock, 25 minutes have passed. Where did those 20 minutes go? I have no idea. But I've managed to use multiple alarms throughout the day to kind of just trick my brain into remembering that there are other things I have to do. For instance, I have an alarm to remind me that lunch exists. And then I have another alarm just to check how much water I've drank. How much water have I drank through the day? Do I need to drink more, or do I need to slow down? Very rarely. It's usually that I need to drink more. Now, enough of my rambling. I've got a third song to play you, one that has been on rotation all week while I've been driving around the country. This is the Black Keys, Gold on the Ceiling.

0: That was the Black Keys, Gold on the Ceiling, a song that I absolutely love and can never help but sing along whenever it comes on in the car. Now, we have our very first request coming through. I need to make myself a little bit of a buzzer. I know that Colette has her maracas, and I have been thinking of what I could use. I was toying with the idea of a foghorn, but realised that probably would not sound very good on the other side of the microphone. I might try and come up with a little jingle. Who knows? Just a little button that I press and it goes, "We've got a request," or something of the like. But our first request is from Fuengirola, where my parents are currently on holiday, and my dad sent through a message asking if I could put Marvin Gaye, "What's Going On." So Barbara and Jed, please enjoy.
1: Hey, what's happening?
2: Brother, what's up?
1: This is a groovy party, man.
2: Yeah, brother, like, dig it. Solid.

That was Marvin Gaye, What's Going On? Especially for Barbara and Jed, who are currently sat in Fuengirola, listening intently. Thank you so much for tuning in. I hope you enjoyed it. Now, as I've been thinking more on my week, I remembered when I was over in Sheffield for the 2 days. It's really lovely. I go to that school. I believe it's every year I go to that school. And there is specifically the... He's either judo or karate teacher, but he's one of the few people that I can wholeheartedly, because I see him once every year on the exact same day, I can have a little chat to him, then right at the very end of it, we can both look at each other and say, right, see you next year. And we both mean it, and it is so lovely. It's not just something that I say on New Year's Eve to everyone. It is now something that I get to say to someone completely and from the bottom of my heart. Now, up next, a song that while I was looking for the show that I mentioned last week that I was going to start constructing, which is covers of originals, I came across one that I didn't even know had been covered. Now, this is a Creedence Clearwater Revival doing a cover of I Heard It Through the Grapevine. And let me tell you, I've never listened to this one before. And if you haven't heard it before either, you are very welcome. And I hope you enjoy.

And that was Creedence Clearwater Revival, I Heard It Through the Grapevine. What an incredible cover. I don't know if any of you have listened to it before, or God forbid any of you absolutely despise that version. I'm so sorry, it's quickly become one of my favourite renditions of that. And I think such a well-placed guitar solo near the end. Up next, another request has come through, this time from my mum in Fuengirola. Thank you so much for listening in. We have Boogie Wonderland with Earth, Wind and Fire with the Emotions. Enjoy.

Earth, Wind and Fire with the Emotions with Boogie Wonderland. Such a great song. I'm glad that my mic was off because I was singing along to that and some parts of it are a little bit higher than my range allows me. I won't attempt to do a rendition now, but what an incredible suggestion. Thank you so much, Mum. I hope you are enjoying your holiday in Fuengirola, and I hope that I'm pronouncing that right. Now, as we have hit half past, it is one of my favourite parts of the show where I get to dedicate a song to my beloved, the love of my life, my moon and my stairs. And I have chosen the Beach Boys, God Only Knows. Thank you for listening in, my love. I hope you enjoy.

God Only Knows by the Beach Boys. Thank you for listening in, my love, and I hope you enjoyed that song. Now, we are over halfway of the show, and no matter how many times I do this show, I am always amazed by how quickly it goes. I don't think that's part of time blindness. I think that is just me enjoying myself. Now, as with the second half of my week, the second half of this show will take a slightly different feel, as a lot more of the songs that I was listening to start to take on a bit more of a folky vibe to them. And I think no song encapsulates the feel of what I've been listening to for the last 4 or 5 days than The Longest John's The Hammer and the Anvil. If you've not listened to it, it is a beautiful song, and I hope you enjoy it.

And that was The Hammer and the Anvil by The Longest Johns. I've been listening to The Longest Johns on and off for a number of years, and I didn't realise when I first listened to them, I only ever really listened to their comedy songs, so things like Hoist Up the Thing, which now that I mention it, I'm going to download that for next week. But I never really listened to some of their more, I suppose, traditional and serious ones, and I was absolutely blown away by my own ignorance. Now, speaking of a more comedy-based song, there is a comedian and actor who I follow online by the name of Kyle Gordon, and he has recently released an album that is some of the strangest songs that I've ever listened to. But he's got a song called Mr. Jambo, and it has very, very quickly become one of my favourites of the week that I've listened to. So please enjoy.

That was Kyle Gordon featuring Barry Bergen with Mr. Jambo. Now, I did look up what the reply is, what the person says just before he says, well, I couldn't understand his language. And the direct translation of it is, I don't understand what you're saying, please leave me alone. Which I think is just such a beautiful thing to have in the song. But yeah, no, if you're into that kind of comedy, please do check out Kyle Gordon. He is a brilliant, I suppose, content creator and now musician. So a song that I've been listening to on and off, and it's sort of gothic vibes, I guess, is a group called A Perfect Circle. And the song is called So Long and Thanks for All the Fish. And this was first shown to me by one of my friends, Sean, who lives over in Liverpool. And when we first found it, we were actually looking for the So Long and Thanks for All the Fish song that is from Hitchhiker's Guide to the Galaxy. And came across this instead. And this is where we stayed.

And that was A Perfect Circle with So Long and Thanks for All the Fish. Now, sadly, we are slowly running out of time, so I'm going to start getting through the last few songs that I really want to play you. This one is by Great Big Sea, and it's called The Chemical Workers Song. Now, I've heard a few different versions of it. Seth Staten Watkins does an absolutely incredible version. And there's a few other groups, but I don't think any of them have hit the mark quite as accurately as Great Big Sea. So this is the Chemical Workers Song, and please enjoy.

That was Great Big Sea with the Chemical Workers song. And I was just telling Paul here that the one of the first times that I listened to that song, I ended up playing it to a friend of mine who I'd met while I was doing extra work for Band of Brothers. And on the drive home back to the hotel, I was playing the song for him and he just went very, very quiet. And it turns out he used to be a chemical worker in a plant, and he showed me at the end of the car journey, he still had a scar on his feet where lye had dripped out of whatever it was that they were working with, and it had almost burned a hole through his feet. And previously to that, I kind of thought that the song was over-exaggerating little things, but after seeing his foot, I was like, I don't have the stomach to be a chemical worker, so you're a much braver man than I. And then he laughed and said, well, I've become an actor now, so what does that make me? Now, up next, I have Bad Leroy Brown to lighten the mood.

0: That was Jim Crochet with Bad Bad Leroy Brown. Now we have just around 5 minutes left, which I think gives us just enough time for me to play my personal favourite song of all time that I can play on the radio. This is the Lancashire Hot Pots, Perks of the Job, and may you carry the message and the meaning forth into your working week.
1: This one's going out to anyone who's in a job that they don't like, ladies and gentlemen. That's all of us. If you're lucky enough these days to be employed, there's lots of ways the company gets you annoyed. They change your hours and your shifts, you get so downhearted. You're not allowed a pay rise since you started. If you don't like it, the firm will give you the sack. But did you know, there's a way you can get your own back. Your dignity's been robbed, and no

rowing pins? Them little rubbers that have got a hard end and a soft end. Revenge against the company, it tastes delicious. We don't take too much too soon or the gore gets suspicions. Stuff that people won't miss or there'll be tears. I've not bought paper for my printer for about 3 years. Don't be cocky and put a laptop up your sleeve. Just a little bit of something every time you leave. An envelope.

If the thought of stealing sends you out of your mind, there's other ways of getting you benefits in kind. Use the work phone, call your mate in Timbuktu, or an error on your Facebook page will do. Now here's a top tip from me workmate Shirley. An excuse to give your boss if you want to leave early. You've got to go because your kid's developed a terrible cough. Either that or say your shed room.

0: stealing from your workplace? Let me tell you, the Lancashire Opbox do not actually condone theft, be it office-based or, you know, major bank theft. We don't condone that. And let me tell you, you will go to prison, that's right. Do you know why? Because you're a nobody. I mean, we like you because you've bought the record. But unless you've downloaded it illegally, in which case we dislike you. And that is theft as well. Just listen to the release without charge again. All right. Little post-it notes, right? Turn one round, you can stick them on your fridge at home. Ideal for leaving handy notes for a loved one. No, not I love you, like, get milk.
1: And that was the Lancashire Hot Pots with Perks of the Job. And sadly, it is almost time for me to sign off. My evening consists of I'm heading off to meet the landlord to go pay rent.
0: That should be
1: very fun. One of my favourite parts of the month. And then later on in the week, I'm driving off on Monday to go to North London for the evening, which should be nice.
0: Anywhere special?
1: No. I've got a Roman workshop in... I can never remember the name of the primary school, but I've got a Roman workshop on Tuesday, and then I'm back home Tuesday night. So it's a nice... Just a quick little job there and back.
0: Will the car make it?
1: We'll see. We'll see. I have contacted someone with some horses halfway up, just in case I do need a tow. But thank you so much for listening in, and I leave you in the capable hands of Paul for your Sunday night rock cafe. Enjoy.

Good evening, everybody. It's 7 o'clock, or just after 7 o'clock. This is Vintage Radio from the centre of Birkenhead. I'm Paul, and this is your Sunday night rock cafe.

And opening the show as usual, it's Europe and the final countdown. Right, so we've got a good show ahead of us tonight. I think it's a good show. I hope you do as well. I'm going to kick it all off with 1975 from the album Born to Run, and it's Bruce Springsteen and Thunder Road.

Oh, the boss there with Thunder Road, right. If that was from 1975, this next one's from 78, from his album Stranger in Town, and it's Bob Seger and Hollywood Nights.

0: 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And don't forget, on WhatsApp, on 07421441409. And we look forward to hearing from you.
1: And that was Mark Lees there, our studio manager, with all our contact details. So please get in touch. I'd love to hear from you. Right, so we carry on with the music. Yes, it's Van Halen and Jump.

Oh, Van Halen's most successful single there from the album 1984 and Jump. Right, let's go on to Steppenwolf now. This is from, let me get my facts right, this is from their album For Ladies Only, and it's Ride With Me.

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1: And you're listening to Paul on a Sunday night with the Sunday Night Rock Cafe. Right, next up is Steve Miliband, and he's going to Mexico. Bagman.

Ah, that was the Steve Miller Band there and Going to Mexico. Right, let's go back to 1985 from their album Maverick, George Thorogood and the Destroyers and I Drink Alone.

Oh, the brilliant George Thorogood and the Destroyers there with I Drink Alone. What a great track that was. Right, it's exclusively Led Zeppelin now from 76 from their seventh album, Presence, and it's Hot On for Nowhere.

Whoa, the fabulous Zed Zeppelin with Hots On For Nowhere. Right, talking about fabulous bands, yes? It's Supertramp from 1974, from their third studio album, Crime of the Century, and it's Rudy.

Ah, the sound of America there with Only in Your Heart. Right, it's go to 2017, almost up to date, and it's from their album How Did We Get So Dark? It's Royal Blood and Where Are You Now?

Oh, Counting Crows there, and Up All Night from 2002. Right, so going up, oh, right, oh, right up to date now, 2025. It's Joe Bonamassa from his 17th solo album, Breakthrough. It's Shake This Ground.

0: Whoa, what a lovely song there, Joe Bonamassa and Shake This Ground.
1: Right, this is a good record, this one. I like this one. It's from 1986. It features vocals by the Everly Brothers, but it's Paul Simon from his album Graceland and the title track.

I'm Paul Simon there, was going to Graceland, right? We're going to listen to, oh yes, George Harrison. This was his first solo work after the breakup of the Beatles in 1970, and it's from the album All Things Must Pass, with the title track.

Ah, oh, that was George Harrison there, and All Things Must Pass, 1970. Where's the years gone? Right, it's Pulp up next from 1995. This is from the album, from the album Different Class, and it's Common People.

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1: And thank you, Mark, there, with all our contact details. And if you want to hear more of Mark, his at the movie show is on repeat straight after this at 9 o'clock tonight, right through to 11. Right, we get on with the music. Yes, it's Asia, and it's Heat of the Moment.

Yes, you're listening to Vintage Radio, all the way from Birkenhead, and this is your Sunday night rock cafe. And we've got some great shows coming up on Vintage Radio tomorrow from 12 o'clock till 2. It's All Time Music Greats with Mark Lees. 2 till 4, it's the Hotchpot Show with Barry Prescott. 6 to 8, it's something for everyone with Colette, so get your request in. Then 8 to late, usually 11 o'clock, it's Soul Flavours with Anthony Piers. Well, we've got another just under 40 minutes left of the Sunday Night Rock Cafe, and it's the Eagles with Witchy Woman.

Oh, what a great song there from 1972 from their debut album, The Eagles and Witchy Woman. Right, what's the next? Oh, yes. 1982, The Number of the Beast was the album, and it's Children of the Damned and Iron Maiden.

Oh, I'm Maiden there, and Children of the Damned. Right, what's next, Paul? Oh, yes, it's Marilyn. And it's from 1984, from the album Fugazi, and it's Assassin.

Oh, Magnum there with Soldier of the Line from the album Chase the Dragon from 1982. Right, we're going to go all the way back to 1968 now. This band, as regular listeners will know, it's one of my favourite bands. It's Deep Purple, or should I say Deep Purple Mark 1, the very first lineup from their debut album, and it's Help.

Oh, and that was Rainbow there and Making Love. Right, where are we now? Oh, yes, all the way back to 1967 from the album Buffalo Springfield Again. Of course, yes, it's Buffalo Springfield and Hung Upside Down.

Oh, well, we've reached the end of another Sunday night rock cafe. I'm afraid there's no Sunday night. Well, there is a Sunday night rock cafe next week, but it's going to be an old show. Plus the next 2 weeks after that as well. I'm not actually back in the studio till I think it's the 2nd of November. So not back in the studio till early November. Got a few trips away, so unfortunately I can't be here. But I will be playing some old shows, so you can still tune in and listen to 2 hours of classic rock. I'd like to thank everyone for tuning in tonight. I've enjoyed playing some great music for you. I hope you've enjoyed it as much as me. And I look forward to having you with me again very soon. Don't forget, this show will be replayed next Thursday at 7 o'clock till 9 o'clock. And it just leaves me one more thing to say is thank you and good night.

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1: There you go, as Roger fades away into the distance with his great music show, Boys on the Theme there. And don't forget, you can catch that show all over again on a repeat run, of course, on Friday, every Friday afternoon now. That's the new time slot for Roger's repeat show between 2 and 4. It's 2 o'clock on a Wednesday. It's time to go to the movie.

As always, 2 hours of great movies, songs and soundtracks from the big screen, taking you right round till 4 o'clock. So, up you go. You got your seats in the circle, you got your popcorn, your busikus, your chock ice. Sit back and relax. And we kick off the show with a 60s classic starring Lynn Redgrave and James Mason, the movie Georgie Girl, the hit song from The Seekers. Put on.

Oh, Judith Durham and the Seegers. That was a smash hit, written by Jim Dale of Carry On fame, of course, and Georgie Gale, the movie star, Lynn Redgrave and James Mason. How are you doing on this beautiful Wednesday afternoon? We just strolled through Hamilton Square. Steve, our techie's in the studio today, sorting a few more bits and pieces out for us. But it's a beautiful day out there, coming across Hamilton Square to the studio. Wednesday, it's movie time at your favourite Odeon or ABC Plaza or Ritz, whatever it was. Feet up in the circle. No throwing popcorn over, please, as I've got to clean the place up after the show. Frankie Valli now, and the title song from that mega movie, Grease.

as featured in the mega smash movie Grease, of course, from 1978. Remember when it was playing here in Birkenhead at the old ABC, which is literally just at the back of our studio here, the queues went right round the block, and it went on like that for about a month. They absolutely had Grease mania on the front of the Birkenhead News. The late, great Olivia Newton-John, of course, shot John Travolta to superstardom. The title song there, Grease, of course, sung by Frankie Valli. That was especially for our Glynis and Duke, who will be tuned in. They always do every week. From Sweet Charity now, beautiful boys, it's Peggy Lee.

Isn't that beautiful? John Barry's music for Raise the Titanic, the movie that was made way back in the 70s before the actual Titanic wreck was discovered. Because if you remember, no spoilers in the film, when they do finally raise the Titanic, it's a wreck, obviously, but it's in one piece. And of course, we all know since then that she actually broke in half when she went down. But of course, that was before she'd been discovered. But as movies go, it's still the test of time. It's still a great film to watch. The sequences where they're bringing her up are quite spectacular. But John Barry's music has certainly enhanced it. So there you go, from 1978, I think it was, Raise the Titanic. Brilliant stuff. At the movies, Wednesday afternoon. Don't forget, live on your Alexa, on the internet. Get us on your phone. We're streaming everywhere. We're going all around the world. Steve's been telling us. The listening in the far corners of the globe, tuned in to a Vintage Radio, which is absolutely brilliant and the way we like it. Music now from a super cool 60s movie, from the 60s, starring Steve McQueen, if you remember it, and Faye Dunaway, and that big insurance heist. The movie, of course, was the Thomas Crown Affair, and the Oscar-winning song as featured on the soundtrack from Noel Harrison.

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Oh, wasn't that beautiful? Satchmo, Louis Armstrong from his Walt Disney album of classic songs, especially going out to all our four-legged friends out there. That includes Radio Oscar, Radio Ronnie. I've just had Radio Teddy jumping all over us, over at Chris's. God, he's getting so big. He's only a little French bulldog, I know, but he's got so chunky and meaty. He's full of mischief, chewing away on his brush. But to all the other doggies who are tuned in as well, that's our Duke and Hugo, all the gang from Central Park. We always play a little bit of a beautiful Walt Disney track for you. And there was Louis Armstrong, When You Wish Upon a Star, of course, from Pinocchio. Andrew Lloyd Webber, On the Big Screen, 1972, the musical Jesus Christ Superstar.

Oh, very spectacular. His first big show, of course, was Joseph and the Amazing Technicolor Dreamcoat, but he followed it up spectacularly with Jesus Christ Superstar, the movie on the big screen directed by Norman Jewison, Ted Neely playing the part of JC Jesus Christ. Great, great stuff. Bing now with a Frank Sinatra classic from Pal Joey.

Oh, you tell 'em, Bing, from the movie Pal Joey, of course, on your Frank Sinatra, Kim Novak. That was Bing's take on Rodgers and Hart's The Lady is a Tramp. Whenever this movie comes up on TV they're about to play, it always brings a tear to my eye and shivers down my spine when I watch it. Yes, indeed, Squadrons, of course, I'm talking about now, and Guy Gibson, commander of the Dam Busters. The movie, of course, starred Richard Todd, Michael Redgrave as Barnes Wallace, the inventor of the famous bouncing bomb. But wow, do you remember the music from Eric Coates? Here's the Royal Philharmonic Orchestra, Barry Wadsworth and the Dam Busters.

very patriotic, stirring stuff. The Dam Busters March, as featured in the movie, of course, 617 Squadron, led by Commander Guy Gibson, who was awarded a Victoria Cross for bravery as well. What a movie. Richard Todd in the lead role, but the music by Eric Coates stood and still stands the test of time. Right, for all you truckers out there with the CB radios, the movie was Convoy, Chris Christopherson, C.W. McCoy now with the old Convoy.

0: Oh, Liza Minnelli, of course, from the soundtrack of New York, New York, the movie from 1977, Martin Scorsese film, and Robert De Niro, the sax player who she falls in love with in the film. Not been on TV for a long time, that one. We'll have to have a word with our friends at Talking Pictures. Great movie, back to sort of the great days of the big band sounds. Liza Minnelli was brilliant in it, and a different role altogether, of course, for Robert De Niro. Disney classic once again.
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3: Oh, I seen a dragon fly.
4: I seen a house fly.
5: See, I seen all that too. I seen a peanut stand and heard a rubber band. I seen a needle that winked its eye. But I be done seen about everything when I see an elephant fly.
2: What you say, boy?
5: I said when I see an elephant fly. I seen the front porch swing, heard a diamond ring. I seen a pool.

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1: And they tell me that a man made a vegetable truck.
2: I didn't see that. I only heard.
3: Just to be sociable, I'll take your word.
1: I heard a fireside chat.
4: I saw a baseball bat.
3: And I just laughed till I thought I'd die.

There you go, music. Do you recognise that one? Watership Down from 1978. Remember Richard Adams' book, of course, about the bunny rabbits? Had its moments as well. Beautifully animated film with the voices of John Hare, Richard Bryce, Harry Andrews, Nigel Hawthorne, Roy Kinney. Great voices doing the voices on the animation, and beautifully done by Marcin Rose. Music by Angela Morley, played for you there by the John Wilson Orchestra. Kleenex Tissues on the go now. Patrick Swayze, Demi Moore and Whoopi Goldberg as the medium, trying to connect with him after she loses him tragically. The movie was Ghost. Do you remember the song from the Righteous Brothers? Whoa.

Wasn't that beautiful? The City of Prague chorus there, and The Green Leaves of Summer is featured in the John Wayne Western epic, The Alamo, based, of course, on the 1836 siege and battle of the Alamo. What a movie, what a cast. Richard Widmark, Lawrence Harvey, Frankie Avalon, and John's son Patrick Wayne was in it as well. But the beautiful music by Dimitri Tomkin and The Green Leaves of Summer has stood the test of time. Okay, time for a break.

Oh dear, on board the trolley song, of course, from Meet Me in St. Louis. That was John Wilson Orchestra and Chorus. And before that, of course, we had the main titles from that beautiful movie, How I Killed Kismet. And then just before that one, we heard Alfie Bow singing, of course, Everybody's Talking, from the John Boy Dustin Hoffman classic movie, Midnight Cowboy, music by John Barry. A great film composer now is going to sail us in to the second half of the show. Here's Johnny Mercer with one of his own compositions.

Yes, Julie Andrews as the star. That was the follow-up, of course, to The Sound of Music, the life story of music hall star Gertrude Lawrence. The movie was Star, the song was Star. Julie Andrews sang it for you. And before that, Johnny Mercer, Something's Gotta Give, of course, as featured in Daddy Longlegs and his own composition. The man with the golden trumpet, not Mr. Top Cat Anthony Pierce, although he is. This is Kenny Ball of the Jazz Man and that March of the Siamese

Beautiful Laura Figge meets Michel Legrand, the French composer. I Will Wait For You, of course, from the Umbrellas of Cherbourg. And before that, on the golden trumpet, the sound of Kenny Ball and the March of the Siamese Children is featured, of course, in The King and I. The sound of the mighty Wurlitzer organ. As soon as you hear the Wurlitzer, whether it's in Blackpool or whatever like that, you immediately think of big theatres, especially big cinemas. And the late, great Nigel Ogden, who sadly passed away earlier this year, did some great recordings at the Tower Ballroom, Blackpool. And here is the mighty Wurlitzer. You've never heard the James Bond themes sound like this.

Wow. Yeah, the James Bond themes like you never heard them before. Brilliantly played and very difficultly played. A great medley there. You heard about from Rush with Love, Goldfinger, You've Only Twice. Nigel Ogden, the late, great Nigel Ogden, who did The Organist Entertains on Radio 2, put us close on 50 years the show ran. And, of course, a half-hour show once a week, the BBC decided to axe it like anything else, anything that's good on national radio. It's not worth listening to now anymore. That's why we always say, stay tuned to your community radio. More and more people are tuning in now to community radio stations, and there's literally thousands of us around the country. So wherever you're listening, stay tuned to Vintage Radio. But your local ones as well, obviously support them. But Vintage Radio, beating hard at Birkenhead, 24 hours a day, 7 days a week, on the airways, right around the clock. This show gets repeated, of course, on Sunday night between 9 p.m. and 11, straight after Paul's Rock Cafe. So you could be sitting back with your feet up now on a Sunday night and listening to the show late night times at the movies. And of course, we have our overnight repeats as well, because we have lots of overseas listeners there across the pond in the US of A. Lots of tuning in there, and obviously the time difference, so they can tune in anytime after midnight till 6 a.m. in the morning. Here's Frank and Dean from the Rat Pack and A Guys and Dolls classic.

Oh, sweeping love story against the backdrop of the Russian Revolution. Omar Sharif, Julie Christie, of course, Dr. Zhivago, David Lean film, an Oscar-winning music score from Maurice Jarre. Absolutely brilliant. Wonderful, wonderful stuff indeed. And before that, Frankie Lane. Do you remember the movie? Kirk Douglas, Burt Lancaster, Wyatt Earp, and the gunfight at the OK Corral. Very, very popular Western from the late 50s. Whenever it comes up on TV, I always catch it. If you've not seen it, you're in for a treat. It's a great, great Western. Right, big Oscar-winning British musical now from 1968, a winner of 6 Oscars. Listen, consider yourself a home.

0: the Fab Four, along with ABBA, as I call them, the Fab Four as well. The Beatles in their second outing, of course, after the Hard Day's Night, Help on the big, big screen indeed. And before that, Jack Wild, Mark Lester and the Chorus, the soundtrack of Oliver, the Oscar-winning musical from 1968. We've got Steve in the studio today and we're sorting some music out and whatnot, and he was just playing before on the other side of the studio, grinning, all this Barry Gray music. Now, to some listening, like, who's Barry Gray? Well, I'll tell you who Barry Gray is.
1: 5, 4, 3, 2, 1. Thunderbirds are go.

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1: Yeah, there you go, Barry Gray, Thunderbirds. A bit of Harry Mancini charade. Matt Forbes to sing.

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1: 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And then jumping ahead to Friday, of course, don't forget Richard Wall's Friday Almost Live Show from the Towers in Ellesmere Port, broadcasting to Vintage Radio. 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Did we see some rain?

beautiful, the Oscar-winning song from Calamity Jane, massive hit, of course, for the one and only Doris Day. Andy Williams, take there. Andy's always welcome on the show, and all-time music greats as well, which, of course, is back on air on Friday, a repeat show that goes out Friday between noon and 2 o'clock with my all-time music greats. But the secret love there from Andy Williams from Calamity Jane. Bing Crosby classic now, originally for him from the movie Go My Way. Let's go Swinging on a Star with the Four Friends.

like to ride a baby.

Yeah, brilliant version of my favourite things, of course, from The Sound of Music, Lucina Renado with the orchestra there on the old trumpet. And before that, the four freshmen who were swinging on a star. One final track before the reels come to an end. It comes from Petula Clark and a classic, Never on a Sunday.

0: Oh, as Petula fades away into the distance, never on a Sunday. That music tells you that At the Movies has come to a close for this Wednesday, repeated Sunday night 9 till 11. 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

be. Thanks to Kiss and Dynamite for opening this week's show. And I'll be with them next Saturday in Cologne for their last ever show with Hannes as the front man. I cannot wait. And have I told you this once, twice, 5 million times? Anyway, I just had a message saying my mic wasn't on when I welcomed you to the show. So I'll do that now. Thank you. Welcome to All Things Rock with me, Moira L, here on Vintage Radio. And what do we have coming up for you this week? Well, there isn't going to be a rabbit hole section this week because we will be handing that section over to a tribute to the late Angry Anderson from Rose Tattoo. However, there will still be new music, there'll be my jukebox, and of course, a mega long song in the middle of the show. But let's start with other news. And I have Don Crash appearing all over my social media for some reason. I was no idea who he is, but he's drumming some pretty good music. Well, a quick Google search told me. Oh yes, I should have known this, but I didn't. Don Crash is the energetic long-haired drummer for the Swedish melodic hard rock band Heat. Known for his high-octane drumming style, distinct Viking aesthetic, and yes, I can attest to that, and striking physical resemblance to a young Ozzy Osbourne, he has been an integral part of the band's lineup for nearly two decades. Beyond his musical career, it goes on to say, he has built a massive following on social media platforms and probably why he's just appearing randomly on mine. And he also co-hosts Rockstar Reset, which is a wellness and functional fitness retreat in Spain designed to help touring musicians and rock fans learn how to manage stress and avoid burnout. Oh, well, that's interesting. And I guess that explains everything.

0: I'm liking that. Back to the Rhythm. And that is the 2022 single from Heat's album Force Majeure. And it features Don Crash on drums. Oh, well, you know, I'm coming back to this band for sure. Now, at the same time, another new name came onto my radar this week, and that is Crossbones Scully. So after a little bit of ferreting around, I discover Crossbones Scully is a musical project led by Tommy Henriksen, who is probably best known as the longtime guitarist and musical director for Alice Cooper and a member of Hollywood Vampires alongside Johnny Depp and Joe Perry. This is the brand new single from Crossbone Scully. It's called Riding with Angels. And it's a slightly more reflective, anthemic track that Henriksen has dedicated to all the friends, family and musical spirits who have shared the road with him through the hard times. So let's have a listen.
1: One, two...

officially or unofficially, my new earworm. I absolutely love that. Crossbones Scully and Riding with Angels. And the band have just announced their next big album, and it's going to be called Condemned to Rock and Roll. So when that comes out, I will bring it back and I'm going to feature it on the show. But in the meantime, I have another track from them. I'm going to keep the energy high, and this one is produced by the legendary Mutt Lange, and it features Phil Collin from Def Leppard on guitar. The song is called Thunder Love, and they're just so good at these catchy

Crossbones Scully bringing the lightning with Thunder Love. See what I did there? Oh, it's seamless. What can I tell you? In fact, last night, Roy is in Malta at the moment, and he video called me last night to show me the most stunning lightning just over the coast of Malta. It was incredible. Don't think I've ever seen anything that clear and that amazing. Now, keeping that fierce Australian rock spirit moving, we turn our attention to a true pioneer of the heavy scene. Australian rock lost its ultimate titan this week with the passing of the legendary Rose Tattoo frontman, Angry Anderson. So tributes have been pouring in, and I didn't realise that the Dead Daisies were Australian too. It's all coming out of the woodwork. Their statement said, we are gutted to hear about the passing of Australian rock legend Angry Anderson. He was a huge part of our lives growing up in Australia. Truly one of a kind. An absolute original, larger than life and unmistakable voice of Rose Tattoo. His grit, heart and uncompromising spirit helped shape Australian rock and inspired generations of musicians and fans around the world. So I'm going to give you a couple of Dead Daisies songs, basically because they have two different key players. Doug Aldrich is in this one and Glenn Hughes is in the next one. They've got a slightly different feel, but you can see the veins running through them, I guess.

Two from the Dead Daisies. That was Radiance, and before that we had Dead and Gone. Now, the Dead Daisies were among the first global rock families to pay their respects this week, expressing how absolutely gutted they were to hear about the passing of a true icon. They called him the unmistakable voice of Australian rock and roll, and that brings us to our mid-show tribute tonight. Now, as I've said, Australian rock lost an absolute titan this week with the passing of legendary Rose Tattoo frontman Angry Anderson at the age of 79. And armed with a ferocious gravelly voice and a heart far bigger than his stature, he defined the raw, uncompromising sound of Aussie rock. He was a true visual icon, shaved head, covered in ink, and possessed an earth-shattering stage presence. So, in order to celebrate this, from 1977, this is the blistering anthem that started it all.

Rose Tattoo and Bad Boy for Love. Now, Angry Anderson wasn't just a powerhouse vocalist. He was the sole constant heartbeat of Rose Tattoo since 1976. And to understand his resilience, you have to remember the tragic history of this band. Angry is now reunited in the great sandbox in the sky with almost the entirety of his classic bandmates, including founding guitarist Peter Wells, who passed away from prostate cancer in 2006, slide guitar maestro Mick Cox, bassist Ian Rylan, and drummer Dallas Digger Royale. And behind that famously tough, street-ready exterior, Angry fiercely championed youth charities and carried a torch for his fallen brothers until his final days on their 50th anniversary tour. Another track from Rose Tattoo, from their definitive 1982 album, Scarred for Life. This next track captures that exact undying spirit.

We can't be beaten. Rose Tattoo. Now, Angry Anderson fronted Rose Tattoo with absolute conviction right until the very end, keeping the fire burning for 5 decades and cementing his legacy as a true cornerstone of heavy music. And as we... Oh, gosh, what is going on here? And... Oh, we do love keeping it live, don't we? Anyway, what was I saying? Yes, he was a true cornerstone of heavy music. And I think as we wrap up this mid-show tribute, we salute a man who proved time and time again that no matter what life threw at him, rock and roll truly is king. So turn this one up loud for Angry, but don't go anywhere. I will be closing out the entire show with a special farewell from Airborne and playing Rose Tattoo's ultimate signature masterpiece as our final sign-off. But for now, from their 1981 Assault and Battery album, this is a celebration of the music he lived for.

rock and roll is king. That was the final track in this part of the show from Rose Tattoo. Now I think it's time to change gears and slide in today's jukebox block, Moira L's jukebox. I went down to the dusty vaults, I dug deep into the archive today, and I pulled out three fantastic tracks for you. We are kicking things off with an absolute post-grunge anthem from 2001. It is by a band called The Calling, and the song is called Adrienne. Now, a fun piece of trivia for you. When Aaron Kamen and Alex Band wrote this track, they actually had two very real girlfriends in mind, but they chose to completely invent the name Adrienne for the final lyrics simply because they were terrified the real woman would sue them if they find out. I mean, ouch. Right after that, we're going to slide into a massive, heavy lockdown collaboration between Blackstone Cherry and Canada's Monster Truck. And they did this song, Love Become Law, as The Cherry.

Yep, I'm doing it. My fist is in the air and my hands are now higher. Okay, that was Doro. Before that, the Cherry Truck Band with Love Become Law, and kicking off that little triptych was Adrienne from The Calling. Right, we are there. We are in the midpoint of the show, and this is where I play you my long song. And this is a song that is 7 minutes or longer, and I will play it in all its glorious entirety. And if we are talking about power and the absolute pinnacle of classic blues rock fury, you need to settle in for this one. We are diving into a towering 8-minute epic from, wait for it, Black Country Communion. Now, I do love the history behind this band. Bassist and vocalist Glenn Hughes actually played in the legendary Mark III and IV lineups of Deep Purple back in the 70s, alongside iconic drummer John Bonham. Now, 4 decades later, Glenn is fronting this band, Black Country Communion, alongside John's son, Jason Bonham, on drums. And Glenn has known Jason since he was a tiny kid. So it makes it a lovely full circle moment for rock history. And they are backed by the wonderful Joe Bonamassa and Derek Sherinian. And they take that definitive 1974 Deep Purple masterpiece that Glenn originally recorded all those years ago, and they stretch it into a roaring wildfire of a modern performance. Now, this is a live version, and this is